0: 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You were just listening to my little set. I'm DJ Pizza Delivery, and I'm here with Well Wing at Some Wonderful Noise. You were just listening to Paul Van Dyke featuring Saint Etienne with Tell Me Why. And that's the original mix. And that was my first time playing music by Paul Van Dyke on the radio. Before that, Eno Hyde with DBF from High Life. Before that, very cool, a song called Dance Pacific by Scott Blair. And that's from a compilation called Switched on Eugene, which is just electronic artists who are from Eugene, from like the 70s and 80s and 90s. Starting off the set, Cash by Jean-Yves Labat from Underwater Electronic Orchestra. What do you think about that, Well Wing?
1: I think it was great. I think it was a bunch of music I have not heard before, but I love that, that Eugene electronic music compilation. I definitely want to check that out.
0: Mm-hmm. It was in the music library, and that's something I love about Freeform, is that we have a physical music library with records. We also have CDs. We got some tapes, and also we have a digital music library, and that is something that I cherish and I love having as a community DJ.
1: Yeah, absolutely. It's a really great library here, and just an opportunity to discover something just by combing through the stacks, and something you wouldn't have found elsewhere. And hopefully that is also an experience you have as a Freeform Portland listener, is hearing things that are new to you, because that is what, you know, a lot of the DJs here love sharing music with people. And that is part of the reason we do this.
0: Mm-hmm. And I'll say something else that's super cool about Freeform, besides the physical media, the digital media, is also that we have live DJing, and that's really cool. Like, that's a really special thing that is, you cannot take it for granted. 'Cause when the pandemic happened, we lost access to doing live shows here at Freeform. Just for like safety, and I could really feel it. So I'm so grateful that live DJing is back at Freeform Portland, and let's show up for Freeform and donate some money.
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1: I mean, they are prizes. Gifts. Yeah, they're gifts and rewards that you get for donating. And what are those tiers?
0: Those tiers, you're not crying tears. 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
1: That's right.
0: Oh my gosh. And have you seen the design?
1: Yeah, the designs are really, really nice. If you go,
0: I want that.
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0: Shoppy,
1: 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And $100 will get you one of those beautiful shirts. And then there's one more, the ultimate.
0: And so if you give at the $250 level, and that's like, That's like a very, very generous thing to do. We recognize that generosity by giving you all the thank you gifts, the sticker, the mug, the shirt, and you'll also get a cassette tape with a mix created by a Freeform Portland DJ.
1: That's great. And I think, you know, you'll be able to say, oh, I want this kind of mix, and we'll find somebody who can craft exactly that kind of mix. Or you can just take a gamble and say, make me something interesting. Mm, and there's so many people here who would love to do something like that, myself included.
0: Mm-hmm. 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Donate.
1: That's right.
0: We don't have a phone number. We've just got the internet, and because we're living in the 21st century, people. So, Well Wing, we've had half the show. Congratulations to everybody out there in Freeform Land who is waiting for that TGIF moment of getting to 5 o'clock. You did it. And what are we going to listen to celebrate?
1: We are going to listen to one of my all-time favorites. This is a band called Sunset Rubdown. And the track is called Reappearing Rat, and it is from their new album that came out a few years ago, but they, you know, they had been broken up for over a decade before this album came out, and they what's the word?
0: You know, they got back together.
1: Yeah, reunited. So
0: getting the band back together.
1: Yes, and well, yeah, we're going to listen to that. 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
0: Da, da, da, da.

0: 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Thank you so much for tuning in on this beautiful Friday afternoon. I'm Well Wing. I'm joined here by DJ Pizza Delivery.
1: Hi.
0: And you just heard Flock of Dimes. That's Jen Wasner from White Oak and many other projects. That was her song Semaphore. Before that, we heard Dirty Projectors and Bjork with On and On and Ever Onward. Before that, Zamudo with Hegemony, and that's Nick Zamudo also from The Books. So we heard two The Books solo projects today. Before that, we heard Eternal Summers with Secret Language, Lower Dens with Non Grata, and started off that block with Sunset Rubdown's Reappearing Rat. So thank you so much for staying tuned.
1: Woo!
0: And now we're going to be hearing a set from DJ Pizza Delivery.
1: Yeah, that's right. So I shifted genres. I went into the rock and pop genre and pulled a few records. And the first record that I'm going to play is by the Pastels. And the song is Gets Around Town. So that's coming up first. And this is just a reminder that if you enjoy Freeform Portland, if you like listening to real people, not algorithms, picking out music for you, go to freeformportland.org and
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0: and 1.

0: DJ Pizza Delivery. I'm here with Well Wing, whose show it is. What's your show called, Well Wing? Sorry.
1: It's called Some Wonderful Noise.
0: I love live radio. So you were just listening to my guest set, and the track you were just listening to is called I Need More Time, and it's by a band called Ragged Barracudas. And before that, you were listening to Other Music. Oh, wow. I love music. Yeah, you were listening to Best Coast with The Only Place. And here's something about that song. I picked it out because I was like, oh, yeah, I've heard that song. But I feel like it has an agenda. And it turns out it's also pretty great to live here in the City of Roses. And that could be another only place for you. Before that, from the City of Roses, Radiation City with Hide from the Night. Also from the City of Roses, Quasi with Repulsion from American Gong. And starting off the set, Get Round Town by The Pastels. So that's some music. That's a whole bunch of music. And now it's going to go back to Well Wing for a new set.
1: That's right. Yeah, we've got about 15 minutes left here. And I'm going to start things off with Mount Kimby featuring Mika Chu, aka Mika Levy, and the song's called I forget what it's called.
0: That's
1: it's called,
0: okay.
1: Marilyn. Okay, here
0: oh,
1: we go.
0: Like the state?
1: No, like the person.
0: Oh, Mary,
1: like the Monroe.
0: Marilyn Monroe. Okay, cool. 3, 2.

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Hello, everybody. This is Butterflames speaking to you. I am in the studio live right now. I made it a few minutes late, so I will tell you what you've been listening to before I got here. And then I'm going to play you some tunes of my own. I'm covering the show Orphic Jams tonight. And yeah, my show is usually on Thursdays, every other Thursday from noon to 2 p.m. But I'm happy to be here, and this show is awesome. I hear that this DJ loves playing music from their dreams, as in they hear songs in their subconscious in their dreams, and they compile playlists to bring to y'all. So I'm excited to just play intuitively what I feel like is the vibe. I kind of had the idea of playing some sunny songs for the first half, what's left of the first half of this show, and then some songs that sound like nighttime songs. maybe you'll understand as I play them. So you just heard In the Twilight Zone by The Asters, and right before that you heard Stop Thief by Carla Thomas. And at the beginning of the show, you heard Looking for a Fox by Clarence Carter. All right, so I will be playing you a song called Hannah the Sun by Fred Again.

You just heard Grass is Greener by Bass Victim. Right before that, you heard Rush by Caliuchis. Right before that, I played you High by the Beach by Lana Del Rey. And at the beginning of my set, I played Hannah the Sun by Fred Again. Everybody, Freeform Portland is who you're listening to. And we have been here for 10 years this year. 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All right, so I'm going to play a few more songs here for you. This next one is called Wake Up and Smell the Coffee by The Cranberries.

Hello, hello. I'm speaking to you again to tell you what you've been listening to this evening. So I just played for you a Gorillaz song called Soundcheck Gravity, one of my favorites, and it always makes me feel like I am sitting on a porch, rocking in a rocking chair, listening to bugs nearby and feeling the sunset. And right before that song, I played God Knows I Tried by Lana Del Rey. And right before Lana Del Rey, I played Try by Dizzy Fay. And at the beginning of that little set, you heard Wake Up and Smell the Coffee by the Cranberries. 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And you know, we just have a lot of fun here, and I'm sure you guys have heard a lot of different things on these airwaves, which is amazing. I think it's super awesome that we just, you know, we've been here for 10 years, and we are living loud, and we are local, and we have this way to share with you whatever we feel called to, and I think that's really special. 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Any amount you can give is amazing. $100 is very special. Our goal is $10,000. And yeah, that only means we need 100 people to donate $100. Isn't that just so awesome? All right. So again, my name is Butterflames. I'm substituting for Orphic Jams tonight. And yeah, I have a few more songs that are sort of giving a sunshiny, sunsetty

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This next one gets a little crazy. I love this. It's a remix of Amber, originally by 311, but this remix is by Hopper 1000. And you can only hear it here on Freeform Portland. Here it is.

blood comes through your heart and goes to the other parts of your body. 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When you walk in warm water, like they do in the summer when the sun is on them,

monster, who becomes

What a throwback that was. That was Daylight by Matt and Kim. Right before Daylight, I played Money, Bunny, Bunny by Mietz Conte. Not sure how to pronounce their name. I'll learn one of these days. Right before Bunny, Bunny, Bunny, you heard It Can Feel So Good by Zamuto. And right before that, I played Sunlight Heels by Baby.com, featuring Lil Zubin and Nev Ver. And at the beginning there, you heard Amber remixed by Hopper 1000. And you're listening to KFFP LP Portland and KFFD LP Beaverton. This is Freeform Portland. We are playing music unapologetically for you every single day, 24 hours a day, no commercials. And we are all local here to Portland, and we bring you music from the depths of our souls, our subconscious, some consciences. I don't know that word right now, I guess. And we just bring it to you all the time. And if you appreciate that and what that does for the community, then go on down to freeformportland.org and press donate now, and maybe give us $100, maybe $250 if you're feeling like you can spare that, because this community rocks and it is important for so many reasons, especially during times of division and hate and stressful things. You know what I'm talking about. I mean, do I even need to give an example? But for real, I love this community and I am so grateful to be here for myself, as I've been here for about, I think just like about 1 year, almost 1.5 years now. And I've learned so much. I've learned obviously how to DJ, at least on the radio, and I'm going to do some live events soon. And, yeah, I've also learned a lot about myself, and I've seen a lot of growth within myself, and I'm sure a lot of other DJs can say the same. We have more than 120 DJs here, and I didn't even know that. That's amazing. So yeah, go to freeformportland.org and press donate now and just give whatever you feel called to, but $100, if not $250, that is the sweet spot. We're trying to raise $10,000. So thank you so much for being a part of this community in Portland and listening to Freeform Portland on the radio or maybe online, and just being here with us as we play all of our music loud and local. All right, I'm going to transition here into some more, more softer, moodier nighttime vibes. This next song is also a throwback called Future Reflections by MGMT, and I loved this song as a teenager. Absolutely loved it. So here it is for you.

purest you. The next stage, the next phase is here.

Hello. 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

0: say hello. It's you.
1: Hello. It's you. That song was called True Blue Interlude by Magdalena Bay. And right before that song, you heard You've Never Danced Alone by Natasha Cametto, who is from Portland. And before Natasha Cametto, I played some Solene, Mint Haze, and Same Soul. The song was called Bloom. And Solene is actually going to be in Portland on the 27th of this month at Swan Dive. And her vibe, her theme, her essence, her genre is cyber jazz. It's very beautiful. She wears these really bright, vivid colors. Her hair is bright pink. She's got these, like, you know, she dresses like a jazz singer, but it's all colorful and bright. And it's, has elements of jazz, but also some, for a lack of better words to explain the genre, electronic. I really like her. So anyway, right before Bloom, you heard Morning Dew by Plenka. And before Morning Dew, I played Future Reflections by MGMT. I am Butterflames. As a reminder, I'm the substitute for Orphic Jams, this awesome show. And my show is Flowers Anonymous, which airs every other Thursday from noon to 2 p.m. But if you usually love Orphic Jams, or if you're familiar with my show or any of the shows on Freeform Portland, you can show your appreciation to us by going to freeformportland.org and clicking donate. 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I love bumper stickers. 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And if you give $100, you get a t-shirt. 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This next song is called Pick Up the Phone by Meat Computer. 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

was in a boat in Paris on a wave, wave, wave. Yeah, I was in a rave, wave, wave, wave. I was in a boat in Paris on a wave.

I was on a boat in Paris on a wave, wave, wave, wave, yeah. I was in that rave, rave, rave, rave, rave. I was on a boat in Paris on a wave, wave, wave, wave, yeah. I was in that rave.

There was no sign to set, no guns allowed, no blades or skunk allowed. And no links from the hunt me down, but swift told them to eat my

Hello, everybody. You just heard Love Hurts by Granddaddy. I love that version. Right before Love Hurts, you heard Roselle, or some may call it Rosslyn, by Bon Iver and Saint Vincent. Before that was Mile High by James Blake featuring Travis Scott. And before that was Wave by Miramasa. And at the beginning of that set, you heard Pick Up the Phone by Meat Computer. And I have a little bit of time left, and I'm going to play you a song that has been known to make Charlie XCX cry, as well as myself. It's called I'll Try Anything Once, and it's by The Strokes. But before I play that song for you, I'm going to tell you to check out our website, freeformportland.org, and click donate right now, because we are having a fundraiser and we're trying to raise $10,000. And I think it's a really, really special thing being here. Only on Freeform Portland do you hear such a wide variety of music. It's coming straight from the souls and lives and brains of the local DJs here. You get all sorts of genres, from cumbia, jazz, death metal, electronic, hyperpop, pop, all of it. You get all of it, especially from this show, Orphic Jams, I am substituting for. On this show, you hear the music that comes straight from the DJ's dreams. And I can't name another station, at least in Portland, that plays that has that kind of show. I mean, that's just really special and unique and original. And that's just really

0: 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So here's the Strokes with I'll Try Anything Once, a live version.
1: A 10 decisions shape your life. You'll be aware of 5 about 7 ways to

All right, everybody, this is my last song. Again, my name is Butterflames, and I have been substituting for Orphic Jams. So just remember, it may be cold in the water, but you can make it a little bit warmer by spreading some love around, going to freeformportland.org and pressing donate now. And right now behind my voice is It Cold in the Water by Sophie. Right before Sophie, you heard Sirens by Ooh. Right before Sirens was Missing Man by James Blake and Lil Yachty. And before that was Oceanic Healing by Palmistry. And at the beginning of that set, I played I'll Try Anything Once live from Electric Lady Studios and WRXP New York, performed by Julian Casablancas. So I will say goodbye and leave you with the rest of this little minute I have of Is It Cold in the Water? And I'll see you in a week on Flowers Anonymous. Thanks.

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1: Hey, this is DJ Woody, and I host the May It Howl show here on Freeform Portland. 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
2: 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This is Disco Dolly, and you are listening to KFFPLP Portland and KFFDLP Beaverton. I want to thank the last DJ that was just on covering. 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I'm happy everybody is here tonight. It's been a beautiful day in Portland, and nice and cool, not too hot. It just warmed up a bit. But, you know, I don't know what you're doing with your Friday night. I just, you know, like I always say, I hope you're dancing. That's my main thing, is get out there and dance wherever you are.

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And you hear a lot of fun things on this station. You're listening to Disco Dolly right now. And let me tell you about, if you donate to this 10-year fundraiser, you can get some really great merch at the $25 level. 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If you get a gift of give a gift of $100, you can get a t-shirt, and that t-shirt is really cool looking, one of a kind. And if you give the gift of $250, you will get all three, and that's a pretty jamming deal to keep us live and keep us on the radio. I hope you're enjoying what I've been playing. You just heard Pebbles with Giving You the Benefit, and that was the dub mix. It's a 12-inch record, single. Then we heard Kelly Marie with Fill Me With Your Love off the LP Feels Like I'm In Love. And before that, we had Kool & the Gang with IBMC off the LP Forever. And we started off the set with Isaac Hayes' Chocolate Chip, LP Chocolate Chip. I hope you're enjoying your evening and you are listening on the radio. You can also listen to us on freeformportland.org, and that is also where you can get these fabulous gift items if you donate right now to this fundraiser of ours. I'm just going to keep on playing music for you. In a short time, I'm going to have a guest DJ with me. DJ Yoon will be joining me, and that'll be a pretty fun time. So let's get back to it, shall we?

0: Well, hello, we're back, and I have a guest DJ here for our show. This is Disco Jolly at the Glitter Ball. You are listening to KFFP LP Portland and KFFD LP Beaverton. And Yoon, would you like to say a little something?
1: I will. Hey, good evening, everybody. This is DJ Yoon. I am co-hosting here with Disco Dolly for our fundraiser. 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We are days into this fundraiser, but it only lasts a couple weeks, so donate when you can. 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We have a big blue donation button there. You can click on it at any time during this show would be preferable. Show us your love, and we will really appreciate it. That's what we are doing, and I'm helping Disco Dolly here pitch some stuff and playing some tunes here. We're kind of going back and forth. I arrived a bit late to the game, so what we were just listening to was Charo, the, I guess, super 70s celebrity, but is still, I guess, still at it, right?
0: She's still at it. She's still doing shows and, you know, has a presence out there. And, you know, just as much Charo as she was back in the 70s, just, you know, and that was Olé Olé.
1: Yeah, that was from a 12-inch disco mix that I picked up. Came out in 1978, and it was produced and mixed by Tom Moulton.
0: And then before that, we heard Roland Shaw's orchestra. That was off this Reader's Digest compilation. And it was their version of Copacabana off the You Light Up My Life, the best songs of 1978.
1: Wow. That did light up my life. We had Barbara Streisand and Barry Gibb, Babs and Barry, doing their hit, Guilty, from the record titled Guilty.
0: And then before that, we had good old Captain and Tennille, the song Lonely Night or Angel Face off the LP Song of Joy.
1: Very fantastic. Always love Captain and Tennille. We had Peebo Bryson and Roberta Flack teaming up to give us Coming Alive. And that comes from Born to Love. And R.I.P. Peebo Bryson, who just left us at the beginning of June, passed away on June 2nd. R.I.P. Peebo Bryson. And
0: then before that, we had Billy Ocean with Showdown off the LP Love Zone. So we're kind of going back and forth with some nice campy disco, some good like smooth 70s hits, and just kind of that fun, peppy R&B that was sort of happening in the mid-80s.
1: Oh, yeah.
0: Yeah.
1: I love it.
0: Yeah. And then with this little track that we secretly think could be Prince, but we don't really know. But the song was Lipstick Lover, and it was the 12-inch club version of that. And it's Andre, I want to say Samore, because there was an accent on there. Mm-hmm.
1: I think that could be correct.
0: Yeah. And I think that was the top of the hour there with that.
1: All right.
0: Should we get to playing some more music?
1: You bet.
0: Yeah. Yeah, and donate, because this is all volunteer. You know, we're just here enjoying playing music the kindness of our hearts, just to spread the love out there and put some glitter out there on the dance floor.
1: Yes, indeed. And if you could spread the glitter once again our way, if you go up to freeformportland.org, click on the blue donation button, and you will be guided through a short and easy process, and you will feel good about doing a cool thing for supporting your radio community. All right, you got something ready to roll?
0: Disco I Dolly. Am ready to roll.
2: Yeah.
1: All right.
2: Let's do it.
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Let's dance at the funky groove.

0: All right. No, that isn't dead air. That isn't.
1: No, we're here. We're
0: the
1: we're
0: sound
1: still
0: of
1: here.
0: The highway or something. Or trucks passing the studio.
1: It does kind of sound like that.
0: No. Oh, wait a minute. We're in the jungle now.
1: Oh,
0: apparently.
1: Hey. 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
0: There sure are. 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You will find t-shirts that have been custom made for this summer fundraiser. You can only get them for 2 weeks. They're up there now. Check them out. They are lovingly handcrafted by our design community. And there are a number of other things that you may find enticing and or may find to be a good gift for somebody in your life if they're not the kind of thing that maybe you would wear.
1: Yeah, I mean, there's a coffee mug. Everyone can use a coffee mug. I mean,
0: that's right.
1: There's a coffee shop in every corner in Portland. You
0: that's
1: know?
0: Right.
1: Bring your free.
0: There's one for every citizen of Portland.
1: Yeah, I mean, like Portland. What? Go get a tattoo, get a cup of coffee, and bring your freeform coffee mug.
0: Right. You can get a tattoo of the mug design on your arm.
1: Do it. You know that.
0: Even.
1: I mean, that
0: well,
1: would
0: yeah.
1: really impress your friends.
0: Well, that would show your devotion to Freeform Portland and,
1: you know, those dedicated listeners out there. And, you know, you can stream back shows, too, because sometimes I'll listen to Freeform when I'm working my job sometimes just to see what other DJs are up to.
0: Mm-hmm.
1: But sometimes I'll just listen to the back catalogs just to see, like, what's this person's groove? I really like that show.
0: Yeah, that is true. Yeah, you can check out previous shows on our website as well. 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Sadly, I have fallen off my Mixcloud game, but that is a third-party site. But a lot of Freeformers do post things there. And Freeform Portland has our own page on Mixcloud. It's a great way to, catch up on stuff you missed.
1: Yeah, it's a great way to listen. And you know, it's just great that there's this, you know, 10 years?
0: Mm-hmm. 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Like, and we haven't had rely on that in any way, nor do we get federal grants or anything. It's all listener supported, which is a remarkable thing and a rare thing, I think, in this day and age.
1: Yeah, I mean, like, you're really part of Freeform if you donate. And, you know, I mean, you might have a friend that's on the station, and, you know, just we just come out of the lovingness of our heart.
0: That's right. Nobody here is getting paid.
1: No.
0: But dang, do I put a lot of time and effort into doing it.
1: It's true.
0: And yeah, it would be great, but that is just not how community radio works.
1: No.
0: And so if you enjoy what we do and you want to keep this thing alive and on the air here in Portland, Oregon, we're asking you right now to go up to freeformportland.org. Click on the blue donation button, and there are a number of options there. We do have a reoccurring payment plan, which we really hope folks can sign on to. That means that you will pay, you know, maybe $5, the price of a coffee a day or something. You know, you could do that just once a month. I think you could, maybe five isn't used to be the low. I think you could do it for 10 a month. But either way, that is a great way that we can keep stable and know what money is coming in. That is the Friends of Freeform program. You will see an option there. If that is something you would prefer doing, you can also do one-time donations at any time.
1: You know, you might just have, you know, feel giving today and just really want to go for it. And one-time donation, it'll warm your heart helping us out here.
0: It will.
1: Yeah.
0: Yeah. So anyways, we are just having some fun here on Glitterball. Thanks for having me on, Disco Dolly. This is such a pleasure to spin records
1: nice
0: of the disco
1: here.
0: Variety.
1: Yeah, it's you know, just, and you've got some like hot little hits over there.
0: Oh, so thanks.
1: It's nice. It's
0: you
1: nice
0: too.
1: To see what you have in your arsenal there. You were previously before, you know, listening to some track.
0: Yeah,
1: right now.
0: It got all like romantical all of a sudden.
1: Uh-oh.
0: Here. We're listening to the Salsoul Orchestra, and as our bed, this is, we did hear Salsoul 3001. That's what our, that like, I don't know, it kind of had that 2001. But this is 3001. They're like, Salsoul Orchestra has taken us 1,000 more years into the future.
1: Really into the future. And then before that, we had People's Choice, and the track was Mickey D's off of Boogie Down USA.
0: Oh, that was fun. I like that one. I had Shalimar before that with I Owe You One, and that comes from Big Fun, the LP that was released by Solar Records back in 1979.
1: And I wish you could see that cover, honestly.
0: Oh.
1: I mean,
0: yeah, if you're familiar with their discography, it's the one where the three members are riding orcas.
1: Yeah, it's pretty sensational.
0: And, you know, doing a jump.
1: Yeah, I mean, you just don't see album covers like that anymore.
0: Nope. This is pre, like, you know, Photoshop.
1: Yeah.
0: I don't know how they made that happen, but maybe they actually went to SeaWorld.
1: Maybe. Or, I mean, somebody just had some mad cut-and-paste skills back then. Then we had Marie Starr with Dance to the Funky Groove, which was a 12-inch single off of Dance to the Funky Groove.
0: And where are we on the list?
1: 3 Degrees.
0: I played the 3 Degrees. We heard Long Lost Lover from the LP International, released by Philly International Records. And I think that's... we had Van McCoy.
1: And then we had Van McCoy.
0: That's right.
1: With So Many Mountains off the LP Dance to Love.
0: Very nice. Or
1: yeah.
0: Disco...
1: Disco to Love.
0: Disco to Love.
1: Disco to Love. Well, if you want to hear some more funky things and some more disco and maybe something a little campy, we're gonna get back to it.
0: Yes, let's do it.
1: Please press the button.
0: We need your help. Please donate now. All right, we'll be back in a few. 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

0: All right, we are back.
1: Yeah, this is kind of it for the glitter ball. That was Cindy and Roy with Can You Feel It? Off the Casablanca label, off the album Feel It.
0: I'm feeling it.
1: Yeah.
0: And we had Tavares giving us a version of Mountain, I think was the original people that did Free Ride, the classic rock hit. But yeah, this was Tavares, the disco outfit doing Free Ride, and that comes from In the City.
1: And then I had Billy Preston with Everybody Likes Some Kind of Music off the LP Everybody Likes Some Kind of Music. But it's such a short track, and it blends in right into the next track so well. I had to play You're So Unique because, I mean, you just can't get enough of Billy Preston. You need it twice.
0: I know. He brings a lot. He has two hands and uses them very well.
1: Yeah. He does. 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We're trying to reach a goal. Do you remember what that goal number is?
0: I thought it was like 10 grand.
1: I think 10,000. I think they're trying to reach a goal of 10,000. So if you're feeling giving tonight,
0: yeah,
1: press that blue button.
0: If you're like a bajillionaire and that's like, you know, giving out a dime, go for it.
1: Or, you know, $50 will give you a coffee mug. You know, you can do that. You know, that's not a bad deal.
0: That.
1: Yeah.
0: Yeah, you don't have to be a bajillionaire.
1: You don't, not a bajillionaire.
0: We could just use any donations at this time will go a very long way in keeping us going. We do run a very tight budget here, so anything and everything really helps tremendously.
1: So what was that track before Billy Preston?
0: Oh, yeah. I played Candy Staten, who you might know from... It had some kind of disco stuff.
1: Oh, yeah.
0: But before those kind of songs, she apparently had, you know, some soul stuff and recorded down at the famous Fame Studios in Muscle Shoals.
1: Oh, wow.
0: And somebody put out a nice collection of this work called Trouble, Heartaches, and Sadness. We heard One More Hurt from that.
1: Oh, wow. What a great track that was. And then... Yeah. Then we had Nancy Sinatra.
0: Oh, yeah.
1: You know, playing that Ray Charles hit, What I Say.
0: That was awesome. I didn't know she did that.
1: This Moving with Nancy, which was, I believe it was off this television soundtrack that she had when she sometimes had her television show. And I think that's it.
0: I think we are almost out of, we're basically out of time. Thanks for tuning in.
1: Yeah, thank you. Thanks, everybody, for listening to DJ Yoon and Disco Dolly on the Glitter Ball tonight. Have a great night.
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That was Dimension Hacker, Daria's Version by Kobario, and the songs before that were Skybreak by Cryolite, Newspaper for Magicians by Camellia, Think About You by Mike Crook, and a mashup of Angel Voices by Virtual Self with Haute Vienne by Latex Fruit. 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

GMT. And then before that, with Von Dutch, the remix by Charli XCX, Scream, and Benga, with IDGAF from Lil Jon and Flossodamus. There was also the Batters remix by Peekaboo, Flodent, and Skrillex. And before that, the DNB track was Rizumu by Kasura. 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

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You are listening to Dead Energy here at the top of the hour. The last song to close in the sequence was The Thrill, the Porter Robinson remix by Nero, with Party For You by Charlie XCX, and You and Me, the Flume remix by Disclosure. Before that was Midsummer Madness by 88 Rising, with Chasing Cars by Snow Patrol, Paper Cut by Linkin Park, with Frozone by Anor and Stockillus. Lots of mashups, as there was also A Real Hero by College, with the song End of Time by 2040x2040. Before that was All the Things She Said, the DJ Golem mix with the song Eins weit Polizei by Modo. It's fun for me to make mashups and collage together all of my ideas that I hear, and I do it all for the excitement of my personal music taste and being able to share it with others. 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Let us at Freeform Portland know that there are active listeners who also love the vision and music that we present to you. Thank you. The following program contains material which may be offensive to some listeners or inappropriate for younger audiences. Listener discretion is advised. Now let's segue back to the music with Funk Assembly by Psyche.

That closing track was Clear Eyes by Aiden Swank featuring Bleach Blonde. Starstorm by Anora was before that, as well as Psychotrance, the sped up version by Baby Jane. And the Japanese song before that was Under the Sky, the Ryu Star remix by B4U with Platonics. The mashup before that was Slow Down by Selena Gomez with Falling from the Sky by Romance Planet. And there was also Head Rush by After, Bang Bang Bang by Big Bang with Blood Jump by Crusade, Seven Cheers for This Child by Asaki, and the Japanese song Ichirin no Hana, the Huge Hollow Mix by High and Mighty Color. If you haven't done so yet and are generous and willing, now is the time to donate at freefromportland.org. I appreciate the opportunity every day to get to play around with music, because Free From Portland has wonderful listeners like you that appreciate our loud and local vision and want to hear unique and exciting stuff. So thank you. Up next is Let's Sing by P-Light featuring Aerie.

little apocalyptic theme going on there. But that was 89 Seconds to Midnight by Pinky Smash. And before that was The Catalyst by Linkin Park, with the final episode, Let's Change the Channel by Asking Alexandria. There was also the song Bad Romance, the DJ Dan Dub version by Lady Gaga, and a mashup of Die Young by Kesha with Flight, the sped up version by Anor and Adonis. Once again, if you love the music I played today, or any of the other music from our other wonderful DJs here at Freeform Portland, show us your love and support by donating at freeformportland.org. I'll also be performing at Retro Game Bar next week, so I suppose this set was a preview for that. Once again, it's Dead Energy, thanking all of you listeners for tuning in. I'm now going to close it out with Memory Reboot by Vaj and Narvent, as well as a mashup of Nice, the Cross Rebirth version by Two Hollis, with backup from the song Heartbreaker by G-Dragon, Something Comforting by Porter Robinson, and Euphoria by BTS.

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I'm Mistress Hystera Chic, and you are now tuned in to an Impure Mood here on Impure Moods. I am in the studio live here with the wonderful accomplice of mine, Radio Alice. 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On that note, Radio Alice and I are going to bring you a radio tea and a radio tea blend. 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And I hope that wherever you might be, you are having a wonderful and revolutionary night, and happy Portland Pride, and always remember that Pride was a riot, and read up on the Stonewall history, and keep it dialed. And Radio Alice is gonna take us into some magic here soon. But first we'll listen to some Radio Alice, actually. Actually, we'll listen to a song by Lillian Allen, Revolutionary Tea Party.

govern the United States. I advocate self-determination for my people and for all oppressed people inside the United States. I advocate an end to capitalist exploitation, the abolition of racist policies, the eradication of sexism, and the elimination of political repression. If that is a crime, then I am totally guilty.

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We live in capitalism. Its power seems inescapable. So did the divine right kings. Any human power can be resisted and changed by human beings. Resistance and change often begin in art, and very often in our art, the art of words.

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Yeah, you've been hearing some sound layering between myself, Mistress Astera Sheik, and Radio Alice. 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This is Impure Moods. You've heard a number of tracks, including Planetary Assault System's Groove, Dreamlight by Divination, The Hierophants of Light by Deutsch Nepal, and Bestiae Clamor by Nocturnal Emissions. The top of the set, before we kind of got into our grooving, was a groover, amazing grooving musician and revolutionary, Lillian Allen, dub poet. That was Revolutionary Tea Party, setting the mood for our own Revolutionary Tea Party this midnight hour here on Freeform Portland, making you a radio tea blend. And yeah, we're going to continue with bringing you lots of layers of sounds. In addition to all of those tracks, you also heard the voices of Ursula K. Le Guin, Asada Shakur, Pacific Tree Frogs, Pee-wee, Cherry, Flowers, He-Man, and we'll continue to hear more. 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

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I'm Mistress Estera Sheik, and I am joined here live in the studio tonight by Radio Alice. We've been doing some sound layering. Radio Alice has been live mixing some wonderfully weird ambient tracks and techno tracks, and I've been weaving in some little flourishes and sounds, and we are making a radio tea for you. 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

You've heard a lot of different songs in this Radio T, and I just want to give their shout outs here. You heard The Sleeping Sickness by Graham Revel of SPK, who later made music with Bug Sounds. Or maybe not later, I'm not sure of the timeline, but anyway, he also made music with Bug Sounds exclusively. That was what that was, from the Insect Musicians. You also heard Terry Riley and Don Cherry with Sunrise of the Planetary Dream Collector. And Kay Hand, amazing Detroit artist. That was Stars with a Z. And some R. Rose, Worn and Scarred. And DJ Bone with Alien Speak. And Nurse with Wound, Soliloquy for Lilith 2, and Gerhard Podesnik with Makeup Doll. And I think that covers us till, the beginning of the show. You heard some bips and bops from the Flying Lizards, the song Money, Dropped and Screwed by me here live in the studio. We're doing some Plunderphonics, myself and Radio Alice. You're also hearing Hildegard von Bingen right now from The Canticles of Ecstasy, blended and selected in with other offerings in this Radio T here on Impure Moods. Hope you're enjoying being in an impure mood.

I didn't keep wanting to destroy it. And I guess having sex with somebody and feeling that those sort of feelings towards them is very new to me, and I

With each peel, the bulb's light was becoming more revelatory. By it, he saw the east wall flayed, saw the brick momentarily lose solidity and blow away, saw in that same instant the place beyond the room from which the bell's din was issuing. A world of birds, was it? Vast black birds caught in perpetual tempest? That was all the sense he could make of the province from which, even now, the Hierophants were coming. That it was in confusion and full of brittle, broken things that rose and fell and filled the dark air with their fright. And then the wall was solid again, and the bell fell silent. The bulb flickered out. This time it went without a hope of rekindling. He stood in the darkness and said nothing. Even if he could remember the words of welcome he'd prepared, his tongue would not have spoken them. It was playing dead in his mouth. And then light. It came from them. From the quartet of Cenobites, who now, with the wall sealed behind them, occupied the room, a fitful phosphorescence like the glow of deep sea fishes, blue, cold, charmless. It struck Frank that he had never once wondered what they would look like. His imagination, though fertile, when it came to trickery and theft, was impoverished in other regards. The skill to picture these eminences was beyond him, so he had not even tried. Why was he then so distressed to set eyes upon them? Was it the scars that covered every inch of their bodies, the flesh cosmetically punctured and sliced and incubulated, then dusted down with ash? What is it, the smell of vanilla they brought with them, the sweetness of which did little to disguise the stench beneath? Or was it, as the light grew and he scanned them more closely, he saw nothing of joy or even humanity in their maimed faces, only desperation and an appetite that made his bowels ache to be voided?

Grandma Joy here. Would you like to quote like a raven? Ravens sound very much like birds. And to sound like a crow, you can start by saying, ah. Maybe emphasize the ah more. So, ah. But a raven

The visitors might really be our own dead. Maybe we were a larval form and the adults of our species were as incomprehensible to us, as totally unimaginable as a butterfly that must be the caterpillar. Perhaps the dead had been having their own technological revolution and we were learning to break through the limits of their form.

If, say, some species of hive insect had become intelligent on some other planet or even here, it might be very much older than us and its mind very much more primitive in structure. I wondered about my description of them as insect-like. Their appearance was actually more humanoid. There were no feelers, no wings, no tangle of legs. It was the way they moved so stiffly that suggested the insect world to me. That and their enormous black eyes,

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Island, which is a really, really special place. 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Let's tell you about what you've been hearing during this radio tea blend that Radio Alice and I have been stirring up for you. You've heard Thorn Witch with Serpent Psalm from the album Aesthesis. You heard Dead Voices on Air, the song Dreamcatcher from the album New Worlds Machine. You heard Leah Bertucci with Auricular Chasm from the album The Oracle. You heard Little Annie, You, the Night, and the Music from her album Short and Sweet. Little Annie, also known as Annie Anxiety, is a regular character on Impure Moods, where we conjure preternatural tracks from the Creature Feminine Tomb. You also heard Divination, second track by Divination tonight, having a divinatory tea, I think. That was Evil Eye from Ambient Dub Volume 2. Sounds like that's a really good ambient dub volume if it has those two songs on it. You also heard Total with the song Six from compilation Ambient 4 Isolationism from 1994. Some 90s ambient that Radio Alice is stirring in. And you heard Kentovi with Imola from Kemola. And Asaw with the song Autorhythm 2 from another 90s ambient compilation called Ambient Rituals, Exercise 1 Music for Soul Braiding. Maybe we're soul braiding in the studio tonight. Maybe that's what making tea is all about. And you've heard lots of Plunderphonics, I guess I might say. Little tracks and samples from everything from SpongeBob SquarePants to He-Man and She-Ra. Some clips from the 70s film Clute, a pretty amazing film starring Jane Fonda as a sex worker. You've heard Ursula K. Le Guin talking about how the empire will inevitably fall. You heard the words of Asada Shakur. And Radio Blah Blah just walked into the studio. We're going to continue this 10 years of Freeform Radio celebrating. And let's see, what else did we hear from? Oh, we heard from some ravens, as well as Grandma Joy teaching us how to both sound like a crow and sound like a raven. You're hearing some more Enya. Right now. Just a little Chopped and Screwed. So again, if this has been a special couple hours for you, consider just sending us some love. freeformportland.org. You can also become a Patreon member and get all kinds of cool connections. 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It's like having a phone. A phone would be even cooler. 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We'd love to collaborate, especially the midnight hour. It'd be really fun. 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
2: Wow, man, kick ass rock and roll. Wow, man, kick ass rock and roll. I need a bong, man, I need some drugs. Wow, this rock and roll bullshit is good.

All right. Welcome back to Radio Blah Blah. It's really great to be back on the air in this beautiful mid-late July night. We're going to be doing a set of some 80s punk rock tonight, which is definitely, you know, I think kind of the best decade for punk rock music and music in general, I might say. Though some may disagree, but that's okay, because they're wrong. Anyway, I'm DJ Gren. You're listening to KFFP LP Portland and KFFD LP Beaverton. I know that there's also a fundraiser going on right now, and if you are able to donate on the website at freeformportland.org, you really should, to promote this kind of programming that lets, actual humans run the airwaves instead of corporations and their AI DJs and all that random algorithmic punk the fact that everything's just run on a algorithm nowadays is kind of scary to think about. So what a better music to dig our teeth into tonight than some 80s punk. And we're going to start with a band I think doesn't get enough respect as a great punk rock band. Or maybe they do, and I'm just feeling they need more respect. And definitely one of the most influential bands of the decade of the 80s. We're going to do a demo version of The Replacements, one of my favorite songs by them, Rays of the City, which is a great song about growing up in a punk rock music scene. Thank you for listening.

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1: Oh, what?
0: I wanna see you tonight. I want you to walk in the door. I want you to lay on the floor. 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
1: Ooh.
0: Then I'm gonna kiss your pineapple. 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
1: Yahoo! Wow. Thank you, Yucky Boys. You guys want to give your guys else? You guys want to shout yourselves out one by one? Who do we have tonight? We have
2: Nico.
1: And we have
3: Gavin.
1: And we have
0: Robert.
1: Wow. You guys are joining me tonight on this lovely 80s punk rock night, and it's been so much fun so far.
3: Yuck.
1: It's so
3: Ain't
1: much
3: that true.
1: Yuck, yuck, yuck. And it's like so much more fun to do this when you have a crew with you. I don't know. This is the most amount of people I've ever had in the studio with me. We'll see how it goes. So we just heard Essential Logic doing Brute Fury. Hope you guys like that song, right?
0: Yeah. I loved it.
1: You guys like horns in your punk rock music, right?
3: Sure,
1: you're not afraid.
3: Enough.
2: Nothing better.
1: No fear fans here. We got before that we had DRI doing Balance and Taylor. Terror. I might mispronounce things, guys. I got all these people with here distracting me. Then we got Minutemen.
2: Rotten imbecile.
1: Yeah, thanks, guys. With the little man with the gun in his hand.
3: He's on my left.
1: Preceding that, we had the big boys with Soul. And we got the Plastics doing Top Secret Man. And I got New Zealand stuff because my mom just came back from New Zealand and she brought me back a t-shirt of, what was it? It's Flying Nun Records. I don't know if you guys are fans.
0: Thanks, Mom.
1: Yeah, thanks. Woo. And then we got the Clean with Beatnik. And we had Delta 5 with their song Try. And one of my favorite punk bands of all time, B-52s, Strobe Lights. And we started out that set with the Replacements' Raised in the City demo version. All right. I think it's time we move on.
3: Me too.
1: Yes. You know,
3: please.
1: I'm not talking. Because actually, before we do go, does anyone have anything they want to get off their chest?
0: I have no guilt.
1: No guilt. That's a song that's coming up soon. All right. Cool. Well, then we're going to let it ride with some Blatts. From the Bay Area.
0: Let's go.
1: Let's go.

Inception!

0: time is 12:50. 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
1: It's 6 o'clock. 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It's 6 o'clock. 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
1: You shouldn't have let me go to sleep if you wanted me to get up.
0: It's 12 o'clock.
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0: Disgusting.
1: How come you're such a hit with the boys, Jane?

0: Okay.
1: This is Rotten Rob of the Yuck Boys, and I'd like to say that I got a couple buddies out there in Beaverton, and I hope they're doing all right.
0: Oh, I hope they are, Rotten Rob. I feel like Beaverton doesn't get enough love. And I used to work in the Beaverton Cinemark right before the pandemic, and I got canned, which honestly was not too bad, since I got a lot of back pay.
1: Man, we had a Cinemark down in Fort Worth, Texas that was right next to the Sears Driving School where I learned how to drive, and boy, that was just fine.
2: But Beaverton beats them. Beaverton beats them, and boy, do I like Beaverton. I'd like to be buried there one day next to my friend Lily O'Donnell, the most beautiful girl in North Portland.
1: Jeez, wow. Loopy Gavin, that's good.
0: Loopy Gavin is kind of a real yuck boy, if you want to put it lightly. I'm DJ Gren, and I'm here with my yucky boys. These boys I found behind a dumpster.
2: We are playing in the gutter. Yuck.
0: Yes. And I told them, you know, you guys should come along and, you know, listen to some punk rock with me. You know, get you off the streets.
2: I was wearing a sock as a shirt.
0: Yeah. And I think, you know, I'm doing them a good service, you know, providing the, trying to be a good role model to these youngsters.
2: Grinda was the first person to ever tell me I was looking like I belonged in a school or a home at all.
3: We can't help it.
0: Yeah. I want to get their confidence up. They deserve to be functioning members of society. Just like the rest of us.
1: I still miss the chamber, though.
2: And you know what?
0: Okay, yucky up, boys.
2: I woke up with an all-night fever that just felt like... I woke up with an all-night fever that just needed some numbers to solve. A little equation that would just get me just feeling like I had a blood stain on my clothes I needed to wash off.
0: Goopy Gavin, calm yourself.
3: I fixed it for him after class.
0: Okay, you know what? I'm going to rein these guys in, because you know what? This is a radio show, not a madhouse. This isn't
3: anymore.
0: Bedlam. This ain't Bedlam.
2: Then why am I wearing a straitjacket?
0: Because I don't want you touching any of the equipment. This is KFFPLP Beaverton, KFFLD Portland. Oh, I said that wrong. But, you know, you're listening to Freeform, 90.3, 98.3 FM. I am so distracted right now with these yucky boys all over my bottom dollar. And we are trying to do a lovely 80s punk rock night, and they just keep yucking up the works. But it's okay. I'm going to try to give you a little rundown of what you just listened to, because the first thing you just listened to before I started talking was Suburban Lawns doing Mom, Dad, and God. And after that, we had Pylon with Feast of My Heart. And then we had EGS with You Make No Sense, because that is one of the best bands of all time. And while we were outside briefly, we listened to the Jim Carroll band, It's Too Late, Maximum Joy with Stretch, Dolly Mixture with How Come You're Such a Hit with the Boys, Jane. Nina Hagen, born in, how do you think that's pronounced?
2: Zyzax.
0: Zyzax? What is that? You know what that is?
2: A beautiful city.
0: Okay, so I've got to go sometime. And then we had Los Microwaves, who I don't know. Did you all see them too when they came at Swan Dive recently?
1: Did.
0: Oh my God, what a show. With Time to Get Up.
4: Obedient was there too.
0: Obedient, shout out Obedient. Shout out. Did anyone want to give any other shout outs?
1: We were like Caleb and Lily and all the Obedient types and the rest of our accoutrement.
0: Lola and Hadley.
1: Crew.
0: If they were a band from the 80s, we'd be playing them tonight. Anyway,
1: not.
0: Let's keep the ball train ball rolling with some more music.
2: Choo-choo.
1: My balls are rolling downhill.
0: Okay,
1: right up
0: okay.
1: Hand.
0: That's enough
2: stop.
0: Of that. Hey. It's actually late at night, so it's probably okay. But you know, you're just talking about like bouncy rubber balls. I think it's time for our little troll here to introduce the next song.
2: And that would be Numbers by the Addicts. You might recognize the first song off this LP from Tony Hawk's Underground 1. This is the third one, a little bit of a B-side if you ask me, but it's kind of the shining number one single in my life because it sounds so good.
0: I'm DJ Gren. And you're listening to Radio Blah Blah. I am so sorry.

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0: Ooh, apologies to your speakers for that one.
1: That was a red hot set of music from DJ Grin right here.
0: Oh, thank you.
1: 90.3.
0: That's Beaverton, Nasty Nico.
1: 98.3 in Portland.
0: Yes. And thank you for saying that again, because it is nice that you say it every single time. I love that. That is really cool. And by the way, those who don't know, we do have our... what do you call it? It's our donations period. It's time for our fundraiser. So if you can donate, please go on freeforumportland.org to donate. And you can even buy merch on there. It's a good way to buy some t-shirts. Good way to support. Yeah. Yeah. These guys will all be decked out in freeform merch by the end of the night.
2: Music
0: ain't free.
2: You might think it is, but it's not.
0: Neither is freedom.
1: Anyone who recognized that last song, Training Ground by Deep Wound, donate $5.
0: Yeah, and tell us, Mr. Yucky Boys, what else we heard besides Deep Wound?
2: Well, before Deep Wound was a little band called the Butthole Surfers out of Texas, and their first album, Psychic Powerless, Another Man's Sack, that was the track Mexican Caravan.
3: Before that, we had X, the Once Over Twice from Wild Gift.
1: Half Japanese before that with another little song from down south called T4 Texas.
2: And a little Lizzie Mercer with Wawa, like the gas station.
3: You skip Family Fodder, brother, with Savoir Fair.
0: That's okay. We had Para Ubi with Go, and then...
1: another little Agent Orange number with Bloodstains.
2: And before Gary Floyd moved to the dirty little San Francisco streets back in Austin, he had All Night Fever from Kill from the Heart, the first Dix album.
1: And the only white guy with dreads that you might kinda like, it's the Circle Jerks with Just Like Me.
0: Hell yeah.
2: And least but not last, the Addicts with Numbers off of Viva La Revolution. My favorite LP from that band, and let me tell you right now, they know how to jam it up.
0: We're coming up to the last half hour of the show. I hate to go. This is too much fun, but I guess, you know, you have to do it sometimes. You have to end.
2: No, we could keep going.
0: No, I think, well, we never know. We never know. Maybe we'll go a little long.
3: We don't have jobs.
0: I certainly don't. Okay. Well, let's see. Someone's going to shout out the next song, and then we're going to play it. Whenever they're ready.
4: 2, 3, 4.
2: That's the Fall.
0: Oh, we're going to do the Fall? Let's do the Fall. We're going to do Container Drivers. That's definitely what I was expecting.

Really fine. Everything's great. I'm doing all right. Really, really, everything's fine. What? I'm doing all right. I'm doing all right.

0: 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Thank you, listeners. Thank you, Yucky Boys.
1: Tune back in.
0: This was the most fun I've had in a while doing this show. And
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0: It couldn't be anything without y'all. So you're listening to Radio Blah Blah. I'm DJ Gren.
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0: It might be reversed.
4: Goodbye, Tigard. Goodbye, Tualatin. Goodbye, Troutdale.
0: Good night, Moon.
5: Good night, Portland. Good night, Beaverton, Hillsborough. I hope you rot.
4: Good night, Mush. Good night, old lady whispering hush.
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0: We love you all.
2: Good night, Fort Worth, Texas.
0: We're going to end tonight on a little Rich Man's Dream by Neo Boys. And I heard that they're coming to town, so maybe if you have the means to. You should go to that.
3: Check
0: right?
3: them out. They're playing tomorrow.
0: Check them out. They're playing tomorrow. What?
2: Good night, Tokyo. Tomorrow? Good
3: I
2: night.
3: See you there looking
2: Cleveland.
3: Gross.
0: Good night, Cleveland. All right. That's enough goofing around. This is Radio Blah Blah, and I'm DJ Gren. Signing off.

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We just ended that set of music here on Freeform Portland with Robin Hitchcock from his album I Often Dream of Trains, and we heard the song Trams of Old London. Ahead of that, from Hugo Largo from their album Metal, we heard the song Hot Day. Before Hugo Largo, we heard the Beach Boys with a version of Cool, Cool Water. And to start us out, we heard Something Like Dreaming by Panda Bear and Sonic Boom from their album A Question of When. 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

Ending that set of music with an instrumental cover of the song She's Leaving Home, and that was by Big Jim Sullivan. That, of course, was originally recorded by the Beatles. Out of Big Jim Sullivan, we heard the Feelies doing the Velvet Underground song All Tomorrow's Parties, and that comes from the record Some Kind of Love, performing the music of the Velvet Underground. Ahead of that, we had Jumping Jack Flash by Ananda Shankar from a collection entitled A Strange Light from the East. And to start us out, we heard The Inner Light by Ja Wobble and Shin Kwaya, and that comes from the album Mystic Liverpool, the Beatles' psychedelic songbook. Thanks very much for keeping it tuned to Freeform Portland, a listener-sponsored, all-volunteer-run radio station broadcasting at 90.3 and also 98.3 FM in the Portland metro area, or streaming from our website, freeformportland.org. Up next, this is the band Clinic from their album Walking With Thee. 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

Ending that set of music here on Freeform Portland with the band Outhud from their 7-inch single, Lay Elephant Stomp, and on the other side, 4th of July Barbecue. And we heard the song 4th of July Barbecue there to end that set of music. Before Outhud, we heard the Specials from their album Protest Songs 1924 through 2012 with their version of the Talking Head song Listening Wind. Before that, we had a band called Surface Mutants, and we heard the song Train Dub, and that comes from a collection entitled Armageddon Time, Dub versus Punk, 1978 through 1984. And to start us out, we heard Clinic from their album Walking with Thee, and we heard Sunlight Bathes Our Home. Thanks very much for keeping you tuned here to Freeform Portland, which broadcasts as KFFP LP Portland, KFFD LP Beaverton, and can be heard at 90.3 and also 98.3 FM in the Portland metro area, or streamed from our website, freeformportland.org. 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

the horn.

From the collection 1974 Complete Third, that was the band Big Star with the song Kangaroo to end that set of music here on Freeform Portland. Had a Big Star, we heard Dry Cleaning and the song Sliced by a Fingernail. Before that, we had Private Life, the 12-inch single remix by Grace Jones, and that appears on the deluxe edition of her album Warm Leatherette. And to start us out, we heard Booming and Zooming by Tom Tom Club. 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

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Just there before the break, we heard White Summer by the Yardbirds, featuring Jimmy Page on guitar. Ahead of that, we had Will Sargent from an instrumental acoustic record that he put out entitled Things Inside, and we heard the song Circles. Ahead of that, we had I Worship the Sun by Felt from their album Crumbling the Antiseptic Beauty. And to start us out, we heard Carolyn's song by Rain Parade from their album Emergency Third Rail Power Trip. Thanks very much for keeping it tuned here to Freeform Portland. It looks like I have about 20 minutes left to go before I have to make way for the next DJ. So let's jump right back into it. This is Espers from their second album, Espers 2, with Children of Stone here on Freeform Portland.

Ending that set of music here on Freeform Portland with Damaged Sunset by Meg Baird and Mary Lattimore from the album Ghost Forests. Ahead of that, we had Children of Stone by Espers from the album Espers 2. And that is just about my time. I've been here for the better part of 2 hours playing music, and I have to make way for the next DJ. Coming up at the top of the hour, I'm going to leave you here with one last track. This is Activity Dream by Karina Rep from the album of the same name, Activity Dream Instrumentals on Guitar, Volume 1. Thanks very much for keeping it tuned to Freeform Portland.

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Welcome back, everyone, to May Howl. We just listened to Survival by Traffic Sound on their Virgin LP, which is, released in 1969. It's one of their heavier fuzz-driven cuts, and they're a Peruvian psych rock band. And then before that, I played Achilles Antenna. This, I believe, they're from Portugal. This was on their Camino del Sol. That was released, I believe, in the early 80s. It's kind of a crystalline dub-touched bossa that feels a little bit like Kraftwerk that's wandering onto a beach at dusk in my mind. So, and then I played Beck on his single called Time Bomb. It's probably, I think it's the first time I ever played Beck on this show, which is kind of strange. This was issued in 2007 digitally, but then it was put on a album I think I've got in Philly at the time, back in 2008. And then to start off the whole set, I played Sportsmen by Hiromi Hosono. This was on the Philharmony reissue by Light in the Attic in 2018. Love that song. So it's a good way to start the morning in my mind. And it's our summer fundraiser at Freeform Portland. 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

0: Well, if you're joining, this is the May Owl Show with DJ Woody. I'm here every other Saturday from 6 to 8 a.m. You just listened to Guilty of Being Poor by Otis Redding on Here Comes the Soul, some soul album. And then before that, I played The Burning Spear by the Kashmir Stage Band. This is a really interesting band. It's one of those stories that almost feels too good to be real. The Kashmir Stage Band is a Houston high school band in the late 60s. And what makes this album so wild, this record so wild, is the combination of teenage attack and a really serious arranging discipline. The horns are brutally tight, but there's still some raw around the edges, and the rhythm sections hit like they're trying to impress a gym full of peers. And the recording quality is just it's kind of DIY, small studio, but it pushes everything into this hot, saturated zone, which I love. So highly recommend it. Go look it up. It's called I believe it's also on some of the compilations called the Texas Thunder Soul from 1968 to 1974. But you can find this album called the Kashmir Stage Band as well. And then to start off the whole set, I played The Wrong House by Dykes and the Blazers. It's on their Funky Broadway album that was debuted in 1967. And what's really cool about this is kind of the history behind it. The title cut is kind of a big deal. Funky Broadway was the first hit single to actually use the word funky in the title. It was enough to get it banned on some stations. And it gave Dyke and the Blazers a national identity before Wilson Pickett's cover blew it up even further. 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

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And good morning, everyone. This is DJ Woody, and welcome to May Howl, a place for feral frequencies of electric transmissions. I'm here bright and early every other Saturday morning from 6 to 8 a.m. And we just listened to Howl World by Elephant Stone, and this was on their standalone single. Elephant Stone is a Montreal psych band built around Rishi Deer, who plays bass and sitar and writes most of the materials. It's kind of like this 1960s type of psych pop with a little bit of Indian classical elements to it. It's kind of has some sense of the Beatles, a little bit of the Kinks, a little bit of Brian Jonestown. It also even has a little bit of like the Silver Juice sense to it as well. So highly recommend looking them up. And then I played Please Hold On by Max and the Martians. This was on the 2021 album called All the Same, Perpetual Doom. It's one of those records that has like an emotion, that emotional center is around this like slow, jangly grief song that moves on at like a walking pace. And a little bit more about Max and the Martians. They're a New Orleans band, with the songwriter Max Bean Khan, plus a little bit of other people in that orbit, kind of doing this 1950s, 60s haunted country pop. So, and I got that up at the business up in Anacortes. It was recommended by them. Then I played Yesterday, Today, and Tomorrow by Charlie Negra. This was on the reissue by Numer Group called Yesterday, Today, and Tomorrow. Tomorrow's Gone. He's an interesting fellow. I believe he's Israeli. He's really influenced by Link Wray and the Cramps. So it has that type of surfish punkish tune to it. And he's a crooner. So then I played The Hum by Margot Gouron. I played her last week, or a couple weeks ago, I believe. Her Sunday morning song. And The Hum is a sly, feather light protest song about Watergate and Nixon back in the 70s. And it's kind of delivered like a lullaby and someone who recorded it in the living room type of feel. And this was on her, let me pull it up over here. This was on her 24 Demos album. So. And then before that, I went off the rails a little bit and I played song by Shankir Jaiksam, this Indian band, called Anari, which is a Hindi film. And this was on the Bombshell Baby of Bombay Bouncing Nightclub vinyl. So it's a combination of songs in the Bollywood scene in the 1960s. And then to start off the whole set, I played Bluffmaster by Kalanji Arangi. Also on that same album, the Bombshell Baby of Bombay Bouncy Nightclub album. I just love the song. I believe this was also on Darjeeling Unlimited, I believe, as well. So, yeah. And I hope so. I hope you're all enjoying your morning, your Saturday morning, enjoying your cup of coffee or doing whatever you're doing. And don't forget, this is our summer fundraising. So please visit freeformportland.org and donate to keep the radio going, the Freeform Portland Radio. So with that, just less me rambling on. Let's get back to the music. I hope you're all enjoying your Saturday morning.

You show up like a dollar. Hey, you messing with the infamous. Your show is now over.

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Yeah, we'll have to call it. But a pain of century.

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Heavens in traffic, reunited Jesus. Breathe. Breathe, there's nothing else. Dead ambush, ring strike.

All right, welcome back to the May Owl Show with DJ Woody. We just listened to Speak to the Wild by Thurston Moore on his 2014 album called The Best Day. Then I played Future Side by Kid Dakota. It was a 2019 single that was released digitally on Bandcamp, but then later in 2020, part of this album called Age of Roaches. This song itself feels like a small-town UFO religion, rendered as indie rock. Then I played Breathe by Alan Vega. This was the closing track on his posthumous 2021 album called Mutador. Alan Vega has tons of songs that I believe still haven't been released yet. It's in his vault of music that he recorded back in the day. Alan Vega was part of the band called Suicide with Martin Rev, one of my favorite bands of all time. Highly recommend to look them up. Then I played Careful by Television on their second album called Adventure, which was released in 1978, I believe. On paper, this song is a very depressing song. It's can't get out of bed, everything feels like an air raid, work is impossible, but it's dressed up in this bright skipping guitars that have this call and response hook from Fred Smith and Richard Lloyd that feels almost too fun for how crushed Tom Verlaine sounds underneath. So in my mind, the Adventure album is my favorite album of theirs, you know, but a lot of people be upset that I say that because everyone thinks that Marquee Moon's the greatest album almost of all time. So I'll leave it at that. And then I played Ghost Town by Nick Stevens on his 1997 album called Ghost Town. He's a Welsh singer-songwriter, and he's often tagged as the Welsh Bob Dylan. So I'll leave it at that. And then I played TikTok by Lise Fleur de Lis, and this was on a compilation called Reflections, The Flowerpot Men and Friends. It is a Freakbeat compilation. And then you all might be curious, I do this at the end of all my shows. I play songs. Our albums behind when I'm talking to you all. And I've been playing Raymond Scott's early 1960s experiments called Soothing Sounds for Baby. This is the first volume in Raymond Scott's Soothing Sounds for Baby series aimed at babies from 0 to 6 months. It came out in 1963 in collaboration with the Gazelle Institute for Human Development. And so it was pitched as a developmental psychology toy and not just as a novelty LP. So it's kind of disguised as an album, but it was more research. The idea was a cute lullaby. The idea wasn't a cute lullaby record as much as a kind of electronic sound environment. This slow, repetitive tones and gentle pulses designed to calm the nervous system and smooth out the background noise, giving a newborn something soft and predictable to drift in and out. But the reviewers found the parts of the series skull-splitting. And really drove parents crazy. And it doesn't, in my mind, it just doesn't map to what people expect lullabies to sound like. But I think it's really fascinating and amazing. So, well, that's enough of me rambling on. It is fundraising season. So, yeah. So thanks for supporting community radio and standing with us and as one of us. So now back to the music.

All right, welcome back. I just played Closing Time by Yellow Tango on their 1990 album called Fake Book. And then I played I'm an Urban Spaceman by Bonzo Dog Band on their Tadpoles album. This is a sonically, it's a bright, bouncing, and knowing daft, kind of kinky swinging London satire song. But it also works if you don't get the joke because the hooks are that strong. It's a great as a moment of levity. So really love their heavier psych music as well. But this is a great song, good song to wake up to. And then to start the set off, I played Told You Twice by the Idle Race. This is on their B side of their single In the Summertime and Told You Twice. 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

All right, that's a wrap of the Made It Howl show with DJ Woody. Thanks for joining this Saturday morning. I hope you're all enjoying your cup of coffee or doing whatever you're doing in East Portland or wherever you're listening to. With that said, we just listened to All Tore Up by the Cramps. This is an early Cramps song from the late 70s. Alex Chilton produced this demo sessions in Ohio. It never appeared on one of their official studio albums. It shows up instead on the bootlegs and comps of these tapes, most notably being on the Ohio Akron Demo Collection. And this was released on vinyl called the Ohio Demos. So sonically, it's a peak Feral pre-debut of the Cramps, raw garage punk energy, rockabilly type of band. It's one of my favorite bands. I got in so much trouble growing up by wearing one of their t-shirts to school in first grade, but I loved the Cramps when I was growing up. And then I played this band called Castanets, their song called Golden. Castanets always feels to me like a desert folk song that I just got abducted by shortwave radio noise. This is kind of a ghosted country folk tangled up with damaged electronics and half religious, half apocalyptic murmurs. Like a gospel music broadcaster from like a broken radio in the middle of nowhere. Really interesting song. And then to start off the set, I played Hello Earth by Kate Bush. This was on her Hounds of Love album, which was, I believe, released in the mid-80s, but I could be wrong. And so with that said, I'm going to play one more song for you all, and that's going to be Walk a Thin Line by Fleetwood Mac from their 1979, I believe, maybe 1980s, Tusk album to let you all have an enjoyable song while you drink your cup of coffee or doing whatever you're doing. 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
2: good morning.
3: What up? 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
3: Yes, we have to.
2: It's Rusty here.
3: And Nathan P., a.k.a. Nate the Crate. Ruff, ruff. Sorry, everybody.
2: I'm so excited you're here, Nathan P. Yeah, I always enjoy sharing the studio with you.
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2: You are here because it is our summer fundraiser here at Freeform Portland. Yes. And as Eddie Harris is reminding us in the background, we need some money.
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2: 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Thanks, DJ Woody.
3: Thank you.
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3: Well, there is a big donate now button, and there is a merch shop where you can purchase t-shirts and bandanas. 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Let me get the mic closer. 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
2: gifts?
3: The gifts is the word I was looking for.
2: Yeah. 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
3: And it's absolutely beautiful. 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
2: We do live in a visual world.
3: People need to see it. So we're going to put it up there. People are going to see it.
2: we're going to show you the goods.
3: Yeah.
2: I lost my train of thought. It was a very important thought. Now it's gone.
3: Is it about the other prizes?
2: Well,
3: the levels of prize?
2: Yeah, we have a couple of different... We're doing things a little differently this fundraiser.
3: Sure are.
2: So yes, what I wanted to say about the t-shirt was that it's like we're going all out. It's multicolor, two-sided. It's jam. It's reminding you that we have been loud and local for 10 years. This is our 10-year anniversary, everybody.
3: I know, isn't that amazing?
2: So we're trying to raise $10,000, a very humble $1,000 per year that we've been on the air, and I hope you'll consider contributing. I think we should get on to the music for now. We have so many stories, and we're going to tell you a million reasons why we love Freeform Portland.
3: Exactly.
2: But we have many air breaks ahead of us.
3: Yes. And this is a show where we play all originals, right?
2: No originals.
3: Wait.
2: Don't tell me
3: what am
2: about
3: I doing here?
2: All of your originals.
3: Okay.
2: This is always fun because Nathan P. has to dig through his record crates to find covers. So
3: yes.
2: I'm sure we're going to be hearing some jams. All right. I'm going to kick things off with some TV on the radio, and we'll talk to you soon.
3: I love TV on the radio.
2: Go ahead and say more.
3: TV on the radio, one of my favorite bands. Their album 20-year anniversary Escape from Cookie Mountain? I don't know. I don't have any information about it in front of me, but I feel like I have that in my head. So I'm excited to hear what you're going to play from TV on the Radio.

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2: Hello everybody and welcome back. 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
3: I'm here now.
2: We're both here together.
3: Yeah.
2: And next Saturday, you're going to hear us both again.
3: Exactly. So back-to-back Saturdays.
2: Yeah, I mean,
3: lucky you guys.
2: Lucky you. Yeah. Lucky you.
3: Lucky us.
2: More importantly, let's talk about what we listen to, because I get so excited about fundraising jabber that I forget to tell you what we listen to. So Bette Davis singing Politician Man just wrapped up. That's originally a Cream song. Prior to that, we heard Parliament doing Testify. This one's a little tricky because it's originally by The Parliaments, who are a doo-wop quintet from Plainfield, New Jersey, and named after a cigarette brand. The group later evolved into the funk band Parliament and Funkadelic. So it's kind of just like an early version of them, a different
3: version. Yeah, like they're covering themselves.
2: Yeah.
3: Or reimagining their original tune.
2: Yeah.
3: But I guess that counts as a cover?
2: It does in my book. I have a very liberal cover definition. Prior to that, we heard one of my favorites. I told Nathan Piant while we were gabbing as this was playing, Quincy Jones' version of Summer in the City. I want to play it every week. It's so good.
3: Even during the winter? Sorry, I'm gonna stop with the quips here because I'm feeling very quippy today.
2: Yeah. And then we kicked off the show with Mr. Greaves by TV on the Radio. That's originally a Pixies song. So that gets us caught up with music. So
3: Great set. Great
2: thanks.
3: Set.
2: Or what I should say is thanks.
3: Yeah.
2: We are in the middle of our summer fundraiser here at Freeform Portland. We're working to raise $10,000, which I have to reiterate, this is a very humble amount of money that we're asking for.
3: Yeah, and 100% of that money that is donated, that we raise, goes directly to the station, keeping the lights on, making sure that we have a place to broadcast and the equipment to do it. And none of that money is going to anybody's corporate pockets. 100% volunteer run. We're here for the love of the music. The money that you donate goes to keeping the station alive so we get to put out our shows for you. So
2: that's right. And the other thing is that I think is super cool about Freeform Portland is that we are you, actually. I was once just a listener.
3: Okay, we are you.
2: We are you.
3: Welcome to me.
2: You are us. The Freeform Portland DJs, I mean, we're all over your town. We're your neighbors, we're your baristas, your mail carriers, your accountants.
3: Literally,
2: Your playground designers,
3: etc. Yes, all your people. Your laser cutter technicians.
2: So all of the design of the cool merch that you have available to buy is made by our DJs, etc. And you can join us too. Show applications open up twice a year, so keep your mind on that if you want to.
3: This could be you.
2: This could be you. I'm so grateful that you're here, Nathan P. I'm so
3: grateful
2: that you are here, the good people of Freeform Portland, whether you're in Portland or otherwise. 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I did just want to read a couple of comments from people. I'll try not to... I know people want to listen to the music. Let's say thanks to Fixer. Fixer says all DJs are beautiful.
3: Aw. he can't see us, but yeah, I'll take his word.
2: George tells us to keep it alternative. Thanks, George.
3: Go, George.
2: There's a lot of love on the donation page, and you can go leave a love letter there for us as well.
3: Yeah.
2: We'd love to hear from you. Yeah. Also, if you drop in and let them know that Rusty or Under the Cover sent you, I will send you a piece of original mail art.
3: And as someone who's received some of your mail art, when it comes, it literally will come in the mail. It is such a joy.
2: It
3: your
2: is
3: work
2: a joy.
3: Is so great.
2: Thank you. Thank you so much. But I'm not trying to hog all the space. Just drop my name, but also drop all the DJs that you love and all the shows you love, because there's really a lot of them.
3: But if you had to like put them in like a category, I'd say you're in the top 10.
2: Oh, okay. Maybe for some people. Yeah. I maybe. May be at the bottom of
3: yeah.
2: some
3: Oh, gosh.
2: List.
3: Yeah.
2: All right. Well, do you want to give us a little sneak peek of what's queued up, Nathan?
3: Sure. So I love coming on to your show, Rusty, because I play a lot of music from a lot of different genres. But when I have a specific goal of finding covers, it makes me sort of look at my records in a different way. Yeah. So I pulled what I'm going to play first is a familiar Aretha Franklin cover of a Nina Simone song, Young, Gifted, and Black, a fantastic song off an amazing album from both
2: amazing artists.
3: Some of the greatest to ever do it. So let's start with that. This is on vinyl, so it might be a little crackly. It's kind of an older copy of mine. And let's get it going.

0: All right. That was fun.
1: That was sick. Fun doesn't even begin to describe
0: fun doesn't even scratch the surface. Okay,
1: that was
0: so
1: a blast.
0: That was Quincy Jones, his take on Taking It to the Streets, with a little help from vocalist Luther Vandross and Gwen Guthrie. That's off a comp I have called Yacht Soul, Too Slow to Disco. It's all covers, yacht rock, which is a term that I'm sort of feel some ways about, but it's a great, great version of that Doobie Brothers classic. And then before that, we had Gene Chandler, which we were discussing this. This song, Rainbow 80, was originally written and composed by Curtis Mayfield, but then Gene Chandler covered it or played it. So is it a cover? I don't think so, but I guess I'm not kicked out of the studio yet,
1: no.
0: So we're
1: well,
0: still
1: maybe
0: here.
1: Maybe Gene Chandler didn't record it first, so then we could still call
0: maybe.
1: It a cover.
0: Maybe there is like an original
1: demo. I was in the process
0: demo.
1: Of looking that up and didn't.
0: Yeah, yeah.
1: That.
0: When you search it, his name comes up first. And then before that, we had Jay Hoggard with another version of Taking It to the Streets, an instrumental version, him on the vibes. And then before that, we had Aretha Franklin, Young, Gifted, and Black, which is how that little four-song set started. And right now, we have Cyndi Lauper reminding us that money changes everything.
1: Money does change everything, and that's why we're here to ask for your support to help Freeform Portland continue to make change in what radio can be, maybe what radio should be.
0: I agree. I think it's what radio could be, should be, is, and will be. 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What do they get if they donate
1: $50?
0: I'm not trying to put you on the spot.
1: I know. Let's see how my test...
0: Okay.
1: You get a mug. The mug was designed by our very own DJ Yoon.
0: Yes.
1: $25.
0: And gets you a bumper sticker.
1: Who designed the bumper sticker, Nathan?
0: Yeah, I designed it. I put it together. It says, it's very simple, easy to read from far away, loud, local, Freeform Portland, just gets straight to the point.
1: That's us.
0: Yeah, that is us.
1: $100, you get a limited edition t-shirt. At $250, you get all of those things we just mentioned, plus you get a literal mixtape in the mail. And if you missed the last break, if you drop my name, tell them Rusty sent you, and or that Under the Covers is a show you listen to, you'll also get an original piece of mail art from me.
0: Fantastic. And I think above all, or the umbrella to all that, is you'll get the gifts, but you'll also be supporting Freeform Portland and helping us stay on the air, because we are 100% listener supported. We have no sponsorships, we have no commercials, we have no deep pockets to tap into. We have a collective listener population that we love, that we want to tap into.
1: It's true, and our goal is to raise $10,000, which is a very humble amount of money to ask for, which means every contribution that comes from you all makes a big impact. And I also just want to say, it's not just you all. I am not just a DJ, but I'm also a Patreon member, which is an option that you can have, where you're just by default giving us a monthly contribution, and you get a special mixtape or mix playlist every month. And for our 10-year anniversary right now, you're gonna get 10, one for every year.
0: And I believe every year it's like we started in 2016, and so the first mixtape is music from the year 2016.
1: Well,
0: is that accurate,
1: I
0: or
1: think
0: was that
1: some
0: that idea shelved?
1: Some folks went that direction.
0: Okay.
1: Some of our DJs that have been here a long time are like redoing their first show from
0: year.
1: If that was a year they started,
0: that's fun.
1: So it'll be a different mix. But I am one of the contributing DJs for that.
0: Nice.
1: And mine, I will be con-

0: love about Freeform is the friends you make along the way.
1: It's so true.
0: It's the journey. Like, my friend Rusty here, we met through Freeform. A whole bunch of folks that I've been hanging out with, and we've been sharing music and spending time together. It's really a joyful place to be involved. Community is a word that gets thrown around a lot, sometimes overused, but there really is a strong community here, and it's been one of the best things that I've done in the last few years. So yeah. Thank you, Freeform.
1: Yeah, thank you, Nathan P., for sharing that, and thank you all for being here. We'll get back to the tracks for now. And while you're listening, I hope you'll visit freeformportland.org and click the donate button. We'll talk to you soon.
0: Please do. Thanks, everybody.
2: The loveliness of Paris seems somehow sadly gay. The glory that was Rome is now yesterday. I've been terribly alone and forgotten in Manhattan, but I'm going home.

0: I'll always associate this song with you.
1: You will?
0: Yeah, because last time we did the fundraiser, this was the track that was you played at every break.
1: It's true.
0: It's been burned, branded on the brain.
1: Last year I played the Flying Lizards version. I'm going to play the
0: Oh, no, this is a different one.
1: This is the Barrett, the Barrett strong version, but still.
0: Yeah.
1: It's nice because then I can say, I need money.
0: That's right.
1: That's what I want. Well, hi everybody, this is Rusty here. I am here with...
0: Nathan P., a.k.a. Nate the Crate. I'm doing a little new branding. Yeah, I'm working
1: rebrand.
0: On it. I'm working on it. It's a subtle change, but stay tuned.
1: Let me tell you what we just listened to, folks. What just wrapped up was Beggin' by Shocking Blue. That's originally a Four Seasons track. And then we heard Black is Black by Bella Park.

0: choice, a little switch it up from And the Beat Goes On. I played a digital version of that, but it turns out Nathan P. brought the record.
1: I do. It's a soul jazz comp, and it's phenomenal. It's all reggae covers of kind of classic pop songs and soul songs. I will definitely, in the next,
0: we'll probably be hearing more from that record.
1: Definitely.
0: So, again, I love the little weird synergies that happen when two
1: that was not planned.
0: Come up with a separate playlist. We kicked off that little set with I Left My Heart in San Francisco by Bobby Womack, and that's originally a Sal Clayton song written by George Corey and Douglas Cross. I will say, while I do love San Francisco, I actually definitely brought my heart here to Portland.
1: Aw. I'm still on, I love San Francisco. I love Portland. But I love San Francisco.
0: your heart is there.
1: I think so.
0: Yeah. I did think of this song because we both have some SF history.
1: Yes. I was just back there a couple weeks ago. I did some, got to do some digging, got to get some new records. And actually, one of the tunes I'm about to play now is something that I picked up in San Francisco. So I'm excited to play it. It's,
0: Well, thanks for tuning into Freeform Portland, everybody. 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And, of course, we are online at freeformportland.org. If you are streaming from the website, then you are already, like, one step away, one click away from that big blue donate button. We are in the middle of our summer fundraiser, and I'm inviting you to participate in Free for Portland in perhaps a new way. Perhaps it's an ongoing way. Maybe you've contributed before.
1: But please contribute today, right now, because if you do and you mention my friend Rusty, what's going to happen?
0: You're going to get an original piece of mail art from me.
1: In addition to any gifts or merch that you purchase.
0: Yes.
1: So.
0: Or qualify for.
1: Or qualify for. Yes. Yeah. There are some stipulations. It's not the Wild West here. It's Freeform, but you know, we got to have some guardrails here. Okay.
0: That's right. We do have some really lovely gifts for levels $25 to $250. But of course, every dollar counts. We have a very modest ask to raise $10,000 this fundraising season. That means really probably one of you could bring us home with that. But also, any contribution makes a really big jump in our goal.
1: Absolutely.
0: It is very modest. So please consider becoming part of the Freeform community. You don't find this kind of radio station very many places, if anywhere. We are 100% music. You're never going to hear commercials from us. 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
1: And the people that you hear on this station are the people who make sure the studio's running, make sure the studio's clean. We go out to events, we host events, so we're not just uploading files and crossing our fingers. We're actually here physically in the studio making this happen 24 hours a day.
0: Week after week.
1: That's right.
0: Also, we're having our big fundraiser party on Friday the 24th at Retro Game Bar.
1: Ooh, that place is super fun.
0: I hope you'll come and hang out with us. Yes. There's some Freeform Portland DJs, plus a bunch of us will just be hanging around.
1: Yeah.
0: Maybe I should have Nathan P. cue up a song.
1: Yeah.
0: We're going to run out of bed music in 15 seconds.
1: Okay, so this next track, I'm very excited to play it. The next two tracks, back to back. It's a cover of Fela Kuti's Zombie by Vital Disorders off the Isol Cultura comp. Absolutely amazing. And let's kick it off.

toes, so work it out, a baby brother. Then you

0: Hello, everybody.
1: Money, we're back.
0: Welcome back.
1: All right. So that was a cover of... why am I blanking on what that song is called?
0: What you gonna
1: Genius
0: do,
1: of Love. Genius of Love by Tom Tom Club, covered by a group called Magic Source. I believe they're out of France, southern France, doing a nice little kind of Balearic cover with the flute and everything. Really nice. Oh. And before that, we had Xanadu and Sweet Lady covering Rapper's Delight from the Soul Jazz Records Presents Hustle, Reggae Disco, Kingston, London, New York. And before that, an amazing cover of Fela Kuti. It's called Fela in Dub by Captain Yosarian. That was Everything Scatter in Dub. And then before that, a group called Vital Disorders covering Fela Kuti's Zombie. And I think that gets us all caught up for what I've played.
0: Set.
1: Yeah,
0: thanks,
1: it was fun. Of course.
0: Also, coincidentally, I did bring some Tom Tom Club songs.
1: Ooh.
0: I don't think we're going to get to them. Maybe. I shouldn't talk about the synergies that aren't going to happen on
1: yeah.
0: the radio.
1: Well, I mean, there's always next week.
0: There's always next
1: yeah.
0: week. That's true.
1: Yeah, because my show, Left Field Disco Record Club, is next Saturday, 8 to 10 a.m. in this slot, and Rusty will be there to help us out.
0: It's
1: so.
0: True. One of the treats when I get to be on other people's show is that I don't play cover songs.
1: Yeah.
0: Although I'm sure I'm going to end up playing a couple because I can't get away.
1: Yeah.
0: Can't tear it away from me.
1: Yeah. As long as you like it, you can play it.
0: That's right.
1: And that's my attitude.
0: I have had some originals on this show even. You know, sometimes you got to break the rules.
1: Yeah,
0: a theme
1: yeah.
0: is there to be broken.
1: Exactly. Exactly. Man, this is fun.
0: This is fun. Thanks so much. If you don't already know, if you haven't been listening, if this is your first air break today or this week, Freeform Portland, we're in the middle of our summer fundraiser, and we're working to raise $10,000, a very modest amount of money to try to run a radio station on. And we can do that only because of the more than 125 volunteers who keep things together. Not only are they making shows for you and curating the music that they love to share with you, and hopefully you get to find music you love in the process, all genres, but we're all music all the time, non-commercial radio station, and 100% community supported.
1: Yeah, so, well, I just want to jump in and say that, you know, to run a radio station, it's all about the people, it's all about the DJs, it's also all about the studio, it's all about the electrical bill, it's all about the rent for the studio.
0: That's right.
1: We are a design and arts organization, a nonprofit. 100% of the proceeds go directly to running the station, not a penny wasted.
0: And you get a sweet, sweet tax deduction. Don't give your money to the tax man, give it to Freeform Portland.
1: That's right.
0: Well,
1: I was going to say something, but I'll keep that to myself.
0: No, are
1: yeah.
0: you sure?
1: Yeah, I don't
0: People
1: know.
0: Love
1: I mean,
0: a story, Nathan.
1: It's not really a story. It's more of just like a political statement, but you know, I'll keep that to myself
0: okay,
1: for
0: okay.
1: now. Yeah, yeah.
0: Well,
1: don't fund illegal wars. Okay, there, I said it. I said it. There it is.
0: Yeah, there are a lot of better places we could be spending our money. Well, thanks for tuning in, everybody. I can't believe it. We're here already in the last half hour of our show. Well, less than that. But we have some more great tracks lined up for you in hopes that they remind you of the wonderful radio station that you're listening to and will encourage you to become a financial participant and not just a listener. While listening is vital to our organization as well, again, it doesn't help us pay the bills. 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Not to mention, everybody who drops Rusty or Under the Covers in the comments, you'll also get an original piece of mail art from me. Not to say only put my name. I'd love to hear all of the people that you love at Freeform Portland.
1: Yeah, give a shout out to me too.
0: Yeah, Nathan P in
1: yeah,
0: the house.
1: Yeah. Okay, so if you're streaming on freeform.org, if that's how you're listening right at this moment, you're already more than halfway there to the donate button. So you can just switch over the tab and click on that button. Give as much as you can. Like I said, every penny counts. Any dollar amount is needed and appreciated and will go to keeping us on the air.
0: Yeah, I want to give a quick shout out to the folks who have been hitting the donate page today, to Mika, to Pop, to Anne Marie, and to Sally. thanks to all of you. Some I know, some I don't. Well, maybe I do. I'm still unsure if Pop is my dad. Thanks, Dad.
1: Yeah, he's everybody's dad.
0: He's everybody's dad. Yeah. But I appreciate you and your support of the station
1: and this show.
0: Thanks,
1: guys. Really means a lot.
0: Yeah. We'll get back to the music, but you'll hear from us again before we end things.
1: And I just want to say a quick shout out to Kelly C. I don't think I have time for 3-in-1 right now on the air, but it'll happen. I promise.
0: And thanks for Mr. B tuning in. There's a whole bunch of activity on Discord today. It's real nice to see you all.
1: Yes.

0: back, everybody. It's Rusty here. I'm here with my pal Nathan P. Tell the good people hello.
1: Hello, everybody.
0: You're tuned into Under the Covers, a show devoted to cover songs here alternating Saturdays from 8 a.m. to 10 a.m. I appreciate you all being here. Nathan P.'s show is on the Saturdays from 8 to 10 and I'm not here. Do you want to say a little something?
1: Yeah, so my show is called the Left Field Disco Record Club. It is an eclectic mix of dance music, disco, house, jazz, funk, soul, all the music that I love to share with all of you.
0: This is one of the things I love about Freeform Portland is that it's, each DJ gets to curate their own playlist. Nobody is telling us what to play. And so you get to hear such a wide variety of music you're never going to find on other radio stations. All genres, all years. It's really quite a treat. Before we move on too far, I don't want to forget to talk about the music that we listened to. What just wrapped up, the Flying Lizards are playing under us to remind us that money is what we want, but we're coming back to that in a second. What just wrapped up was Tina Turner's performing A Whole Lot of Love.
1: That was absolutely, I think that was my track of the day. That was so good.
0: I resist playing that every show. So it's like, I'm like, okay, it's been a while since I've played it. I can pull it out again. That was originally written by Willie Dixon and co-opted by Led Zeppelin in 1969. And prior to that, we heard Hannah Williams and I feel like it's a group that she performed with. Affiliations, maybe? Performing Dazed and Confused, which was originally written by Jake Holmes and co-opted by Led Zeppelin in 1969.
1: Those guys seem to... There's a theme I'm seeing with Led Zeppelin. Yeah.
0: Anyway, we don't have a ton of time left, so we're going to chat with you a minute, remind you of why we're here. Why are you here? It would be really great if you went over to freeformportland.org, clicked the donate button, contributed the dollars that make sense for you. $100 will get you a free one of our limited edition t-shirts, but all dollar amounts count. Everything counts in large amounts.
1: You didn't just write that? You didn't just make that up? Oh my God. I was like, wow.
0: Well, there is a comments field there, and you can give a shout out to Freeform Portland. Tell us why you listen and what brings you, what keeps

0: show numbers for us. They're here every week.
1: Yeah.
0: So.
1: Lucky you guys.
0: Lucky you. What else do you want to say to the Freeform Portland community, Nathan?
1: Well, you mentioned how we're so lucky to be able to share music with you, but I think without our listeners, we're really just here. So we. Yeah, that's why I don't come to karaoke night. But really, it's about our connection to you. When I play a record that I'm super excited about, I think about who's listening and how they're hearing it. And that's what I love about this station and being able to come here twice a month and play my music. So if you hear something you like, if you love the non-commercial format, the all musical format, consider dropping any amount. Helps us out. No penny is wasted.
0: That's true. I want to shout out to Kel. Thank you for your donation.
1: Thank
0: and
1: you.
0: Contributing to Freeform Portland. Kel is my bandmate. Everybody.
1: Oh, nice.
0: That's right. One of these days you'll get to hear our music out in the world.
1: I can't wait.
0: I also just want a couple other folks' notes on here. Cole McJail says that they're honored to be
1: part
0: of the
1: Oh, I love that guy.
0: Freeform
1: community. Thanks for listening.
0: There is... thanks to Radio Hot Tub. Thank you for all you do to keep the Portland music scene alive and vibrant.
1: Love it.
0: Thanks, everybody.
1: Thank you.
0: Well, do you want to talk about what's coming up, our final song?
1: Yeah, song, and we'll play as much as we can. It's another one from the soul reggae disco comp. It is, let me look at it so I say it correctly.
0: While Nathan P is looking that up, I just want to say thanks again from Freeform Portland, from Rusty and Under the Covers. 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
1: That's right. So we're going to play Trinity, Don't Stop Till You Get Enough. That's a classic Michael cover. So let's get it going.
0: Okay. Take care, everybody. I'll see you. Well, no, I'll see you next week.
1: Yep.
0: I'll be on Nathan P. Show.
1: We'll be doing this again. Same bat time, same
0: bat
1: channel.
0: Take care, everybody. Happy Saturday. Happy Pride.

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4: 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This is Center for Cassette Studies. We are here from 10 to 12 this morning playing records and talking to you about fundraising.
3: We're here. 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
4: Yeah.
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3: 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He's kind of a big band person of sorts, but he's definitely amazing keyboard player from the 70s and 80s. 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

0: And that is a song from Thailand. The singers on that, Jaja Pajit's on it, and also Lyrt Prosamsop and Chawali Chongwit. Sorry, I don't know how to pronounce Thai. And that is from an album called Ram Wong. That was the song, first song of the second side called Rice Harvesting Ram Wong. And that's from 76 or 7 from Metro label in Thailand.
1: And then before that was Amadi Hassan from Malaysia with his song Janji. I think that's how you might say it. And that is on his Amanya Manusia album, Oduna. That's from 1988 on Nay Southern Records.
0: Before that, from Thailand, we had the Green Apples, a song called First Day Back at School. And that's on their album Wonderful to Be Young, which came out in 1981 on their own label called Pack Promotions.
1: It is wonderful to be young, Jim.
0: It was.
1: It was. Yes. We're still young and young at heart.
0: Oh, yes, we are.
1: We're young at heart. And then starting off that block was Tony Ansel Orchestra from Australia with his song Dish Rag. I actually bought that record in Australia, Jim.
0: Oh, yeah, you did. That's right.
1: I had the privilege of contacting somebody. Social media is amazing these days. And I went to his house. You usually don't go to a stranger's house to buy records that you've never met.
0: Sometimes you can't help it, though.
1: Yes, but this person, or this Australian man, very nice.
0: Yeah, he got some good stuff for that trip.
1: Yes, he has also has a blog spot called Aussie Blog Spot, which is pretty good. He's got a lot of hard-to-find obscure Australian stuff involving like funk, synth, new wave, good stuff. He's a good person. But the album was called Just Arranging. Just Arranging Tunes.
0: Mm-hmm.
1: And that is on his private label, Bat Jazz. Love that label.
0: That's
1: and that
0: a
1: is
0: good
1: from the image is good too.
0: Oh, yeah,
1: the
0: Bat Jazz logo.
1: Yes.
0: Yeah, it's really cool.
1: We should make like a book of obscure logos.
0: Oh, yeah.
1: For
0: good
1: labels.
0: Idea.
1: That would be good. But that's from 1979. Thanks for tuning in to Freeform Portland. This is the Center for Cassette Studies.
0: And we are celebrating our 10-year anniversary today and asking for our listening audience to contribute a few dollars to help support community radio here in Portland, Oregon.
1: Yeah, because we couldn't have done it without you. And we can't keep going without you.
0: Yes, we have no money coming in from other places.
1: Yep, so we are not paid. We are doing this out of a labor of love.
0: Yes, no one's paid up here.
1: For music and for bringing music 24/7 to you. There's no...
0: You don't know anything about the station? There's a website and lots of information there, including a full schedule of shows that air on Freeform Portland. If you're not familiar with our programming, that's a good place to stop. All the shows are archived for 2 weeks, so clicking on any of those names will pull up the last two episodes of the show. So it's a good way to kind of peruse things. 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We're having some special donations this year. Some special items made. It's a cool Freeform Portland and 10th anniversary t-shirt. 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The new called New Black Tee for $25 is the anniversary shirt. And it is, or is that the one's the anniversary shirt?
1: No, I think it's
0: this
1: the,
0: one. Yeah, it's the one on the right.
1: The New Black Tee.
0: And there's also a couple of other, there's a long sleeve t-shirt and another t-shirt that we have that's really cool. 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One is Daydream Believer at $5. 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The second level is $8 a month. That's the most popular. Can I kick it? Yes, you can. And it is, you'll receive same benefits as the previous tier. And you also get snail mail and a handwritten letter and a sticker from us and also Discord access.
1: Yes, yes.
0: The higher tier is $17 a month with Let's Dance. That you'll receive all of the benefits of the other tiers plus an annual gift. 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You can also do a one-time donation if Patreon membership is not your thing. And the way to do that is to go to the website, and at the top there's a big donate button, and click that and it will take you where you need to go.
1: Yeah, you can donate up to $25, $100, $50, $200.
0: Ooh.
1: Or $10. Because it is our 10th anniversary.
0: Yes.
1: Yes.
0: 10 years on the air.
1: $10, 10 years on the air. That's a dollar a year. What a deal.
0: It is.
1: What a deal. Because local community-based radio is a staple for anyone who values independent music and thought. We're pretty independent here, Jim.
0: We are, Karen.
1: We play a lot of world music, or international music, I like to say.
0: Yeah, world music's got its own...
1: It's got its own colonialist connotations. Yeah. So we like to say international music because we're a global community. You know, we all live complicated and challenging lives, and this is why community is important. Community provides a space in which we can coexist and support one another. It's how we go from surviving to thriving.
0: Yes.
1: Freeform Portland is teamwork. Teamwork
0: exactly.
1: With you, the listener, the global community.
0: Yes, everyone up here dedicates all their time to keeping things going. We have lots of licensing needs, rent, things like that, that we have to pay money for. None of it's going into our pockets.
1: No, our toilet broke and we had to fix our toilet.
0: Yeah, toilet broken is a serious matter.
1: DJ toilet fixing.
0: Yeah.
1: It's pretty amazing.
0: It's working great now. It's amazing.
1: Yeah.
0: So like coffee shops, record stores, free lending libraries, this radio station is a vital part of your community. And we have been on the air for 10 years and excited to be here. So, we started up in North Portland, the Baker Building originally.
1: Yes.
0: And then moved over here just after the pandemic.
1: That was pretty amazing times at the Baker Building, Jim.
0: Yeah, it was.
1: Yes, we did a lot of...
0: Logistical move.
1: Good.
0: Challenging.
1: Good shows. Lots
0: yeah,
1: of,
0: those were good times.
1: Lots of really creative shows up there.
0: We did. Karen and I met at Freeform Portland, incidentally.
1: Oh, so we've been together for 10 years, too.
0: I know. It's also our 10th anniversary.
1: Yes. So that shows that community radio... You know, volunteer community radio, you know, you make these relationships and they go on forever sometimes.
0: Yeah, you could fall in love with community radio.
1: Yes,
0: it's
1: we
0: possible.
1: All love music, and so we all kind of have a common interest, common love. You can find common love with us.
0: You can. We take pride in bringing you new and old sounds, and that are not on the corporate airwaves.
1: Yes.
0: Most of what we play, or a lot of what we play, is not on streaming services on our show. So it's a good place to be exposed to things that are outside of the AI algorithm world, which everyone despises now.
1: Oh, gosh, I know. So what do we stand for? We stand for the democratization of media,
0: yes.
1: Freedom of expression, and promotion of local art and culture. And the preservation of diversity. We are here. Diversity still matters.
0: Yes.
1: It always does. Community media is essential to Portland's democracy and vitality, and we're so proud to serve our wonderful community through unique and creative programming. You know, from jazz to jungle to roots to reggae to hip hop to synth metal. Synth metal?
0: Yeah.
1: That would be, I'm curious about more synth metal.
0: Yeah, we should check that out.
1: Yeah. Death metal.
0: Yeah.
1: Yeah, Norwegian death metal.
0: Yeah.
1: It's pretty hardcore.
0: I like Zen Hound Show.
1: Zen Hound Show.
0: Yeah, it's good.
1: Shout out to Zen Hound.
0: For sure, always.
1: Good commuter music.
0: And that's the great thing about Freeform Portland. There's this, everybody's got their own kind of musical passion, so there's a different show depending on what they're into. Everyone's aficionados in their own little pocket of stuff.
1: Yeah. 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We're going to play some more music. Thanks for listening.

0: And that is a singer from South Africa. His name is Special Kane, maybe how you say it, Mahalebe. It's a song called Rhythm of Our Time. And that is on his album called Something on My Mind, which came out in 1986 on Hope Records. I think he passed away in like a car wreck shortly after that album came out.
1: And then before that was Ikiko Yano from Japan with her song Mata Aon. Might be how I say it. I don't speak Japanese, so please excuse my pronunciation. And that is on the Gohan Ga Takeo album. That's a compilation of, it might be just a double record. But there's a super group backing her. It's Hiromo Hosono, Ryuichi Sakamoto.
0: Whoa.
1: Heavy hitters.
0: Yeah.
1: Yeah, it's a great album. And that is from 1980 on the Japan record label.
0: Before that, we had a singer. I don't have a transliteration for her name out of Mandarin. I will look it up later on when I get home. It's from the late 70s, I think 77. It's on the Haishan label.
1: And starting off that block was lovely Guizi Ravisa, who's an Italo disco singer. Beautiful voice. Great song called Light. You bring the light in, Jim.
0: Oh, thank you, Karen. You do too.
1: Bring from Portland brings a light to you, too. And that is on a compilation of Italo disco hits called Sensation Records Compilation Number 1. And that is from 2013. It's released by ID Limited. It's a great comp. Some of the Italo disco songs are very expensive. And so I appreciate having those compilations because we ain't made out of money.
0: No. Freeform Portland's not made out of money either, speaking of.
1: Yes. And that's why we are fundraising.
0: Yes. We are asking for our listeners to go to freeformportland.org and consider donating a little bit of money to keep our station here in Portland up and running. We've been around since 2016. A lot of years. A lot of crazy years.
1: 10 years.
0: I know. Still going.
1: Memories. How many memories?
0: A lot. Lots, a lot of memories.
1: Lots of good memories.
0: When we walked to the station of the snow that time.
1: Yeah, we were dedicated. It was icy.
0: Yeah.
1: Well, that's when we lived a little bit down the street, too.
0: Yeah, I know. But still. We trekked through the snow. It's a good memory. It

0: going up with Freeform Portland.
1: Yes.
0: We had a pretty great show called the Weekend Family Music Hour. That was my show.
1: An amazing show.
0: Before I met, well, and then
1: both shows were running at the same time.
0: Yes. Yeah. So we had separate shows. So
1: then we merged.
0: If you didn't know, now you know.
1: Yeah. And there's on Mixcloud, there's an awesome archive of Weekend Family Music Hour shows.
0: Oh, yeah. And there's actually good interviews on the Mixcloud.
1: Yeah.
0: Weekend Family Music Archive.
1: Yeah, the one with Timmy Kobe is really great.
0: Yeah, and then there's also one with legendary Frank Azzurro.
1: Yeah.
0: From the amazing psychedelic Nigerian band.
1: Yeah, we were lucky
0: to get
1: lucky to get both of them to talk to us.
0: Yes. I actually stalked him while I was working at the Veterans Crisis Line using some downtime to clear my head and find this amazing fella, Frank Azzurro, who I did not know, who lives in the United States now.
1: Yeah,
0: he lives in Houston.
1: Yeah, he's in Texas.
0: Yes.
1: Great guy. Super nice.
0: Yeah, he's got a beautiful heart. He's a
1: great
0: licensed,
1: voice.
0: He's a licensed family therapist. He's beautiful.
1: And with his brother, he was in a band, Question Mark. Had one album in 1974 called Be Nice to the People. That's really great.
0: Yeah, and that's always applicable. But you can always go to freeformportland.org, the website, and check out the interview.
1: Yes.
0: Yeah, we posted a nice transliteration of the whole interview. And then there's some links to some great YouTube tracks to kind of give you a taste of the artistry and creativity of Frank Azzurro and, you know, the obscure psychedelic band Question Mark. It's hard to find, like, really good... Well, it's hard to find psychedelic African music as a whole.
1: Yeah.
0: That genre is kind of...
1: Yeah, Now Again's put out some good stuff, some reissues of it.
0: Yeah, Now Again did reissue that, but not on vinyl.
1: No, it's true.
0: Yes. But anyways, we have money on our minds.
1: That's right. Particularly $25, $50, or $100. But if you want to do less, you can go to our website and see what we have available for those donation amounts. For each one of those, you get a special prize. And that is... Let me pull it up.
0: Our local listeners, what are you pulling up, Jim?
1: I'm trying to pull up the list of the donation amounts.
0: Oh, sorry. Okay. I was looking at the screen and I was blanking out.
1: Oh, there we go. $25 to receive an exclusive 10-year bumper sticker. 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
0: I wonder if that's the same coffee mug that we have.
1: I don't know. They may have made special ones or not.
0: Hopefully.
1: Or $250 gets you all the above, plus an old school mixtape, lovingly crafted by a Freeform Portland DJ.
0: Man, you used to make me mixtapes, Jim.
1: I know, you did too.
0: What have you done for me lately?
1: You made me mixtapes. Hey, where are mine? You haven't made me any.
0: Well, I don't think our tape player was working anymore.
1: Oh, excuses.
0: No, seriously.
1: Oh, it's working.
0: No, it's not.
1: Yeah, it is.
0: Well, we're going to make a mixtape for Freeform.
1: Yeah.
0: A Center for Cassette Studies mixtape for Freeform that could be included in a monthly subscription. Where's that subscription where you get an amazing prize, Jim? What's the one where you get
1: testing
0: snail
1: me, sending
0: mail?
1: If I get on the website? This
0: no,
1: one?
0: No. I think it's a little bit more of a donation. But...
1: You know of a secret donation amount?
0: Yeah. No, I think this is like $25, $50, or $100. But...
1: That's the one I just said.
0: Oh, the $250?
1: Yeah, that's the one with the mixtape.
0: But it also gets everything else. You get
1: the... That's like the
0: jackpot. 10-year bumper sticker. You get the freeform...

0: Portland coffee mug, you get the anniversary t-shirt, and then you also get a mixtape for $2.50. You can't send him one of those funny Trump bills where he looks no. like he has no. alopecia or some kind of deformity on his head. But it's, you know, we would appreciate it so we could just like frame it and laugh at it.
1: Yeah, but it wouldn't, yeah, we wouldn't, I don't think we'd send you anything in the mail.
0: No, you wouldn't, but we'd give you some props.
1: Right, right.
0: But anyway, yeah, that $2.50 bill is hilarious. But, you know, you can actually donate $250 in real money.
1: Yes.
0: And you'll get all that. You'll all get all that stuff. You'll be like a Freeform Portland super fan.
1: Mm-hmm.
0: Yes. And we're super fans, too. Our local listeners are nonprofit workers, nurses, punk rockers, delivery drivers, goths, social workers, like me.
1: Yes.
0: Small business owners, immigrants, bartenders, immigrants, like me.
1: Mm-hmm.
0: Bartenders, hip-hop heads, change makers, and so much more. And librarians.
1: And librarians, yes, yes.
0: Like you, Jim.
1: Like me.
0: Yeah.
1: Community radio is a staple for anyone who values independent music. It's easy to find. Uninspired AI mainstream music is everywhere. But if you want to find something else, something human-made, go to Freeform Portland. And you can find what you're looking for. We've been on the air for 10 years, still going strong. And looking forward to the next decade.
0: Oh my God, are we going to be here in 20 years?
1: Oh man. Doubting it.
0: We'll be like, in our wheelchairs, hello. Uh-huh.
1: Yeah.
0: Hello, donate to Freeform Portland.
1: I know.
0: Hello.
1: I wonder how we'd sound.
0: I don't know. I'd probably sound like
1: raspy.
0: This.
1: More raspy.
0: So donate like a DJ, like you're listening to Freeform Portland with... You could put in your DJ name. What would your DJ name be if you were donating Freeform Portland? You don't have to use your real name.
1: Yeah.
0: You could use like DJ Dusty 45s.
1: Mm-hmm. Mm-hmm.
0: Or DJ... Toilet talk.
1: Toilet talk? I like that.
0: DJ.
1: Mr. Driller.
0: Mr. Driller, yeah. Like the Japanese video game. So many DJ names.
1: I know.
0: Yes.
1: DJ, so many possibilities.
0: DJ Caffeinated Queen. That's a good one.
1: Yeah, that's a good one.
0: I'm trying to think of DJ names. I have had many DJ names over the years at Freeform Portland. When I was on air with my kids, I was DJ Mom Jeans. I think I was.
1: Yeah.
0: Who else was
1: What
0: that?
1: Else were you?
0: I was like DJ.
1: Oh, man, I'm forgetting what the first. What were the early ones? I'm forgetting the early names.
0: Yeah, no. Well, those were. There was DJ Devil Child and DJ Bubble Tea.
1: Well, you know, I know theirs, but yours, I mean, your early names, I'm forgetting what they
0: were. It's like DJ Mom Jeans, DJ... I don't know. I need to go through the archive. So many.
1: Go back into some music.
0: Thanks for tuning in today.

0: And that is Andre Williams with the B-side of his called Sweet Little Pussycat. That came out in 1966 on Wingate Records. It's a B-side.
1: And before that was Youth Sound. What is this? Sorry. Before that was Youth Stage Sound and Choir featuring Ken Berry. And that is on the Youth Sound, was it Young Concert Sound of, I don't know. It was recorded at Jefferson High School.
0: Yeah, in what, the early 80s?
1: In the 80s. Yeah, and it 80s. Was, they had their rendition of The Greatest Love of All. Lovely, amazing song, motivational song, reminding us that children are our greatest love of all. Yes. And that is on Albina Music Trust, which is a wonderful local
0: label.
1: Great archive. Yes, and they're preserving African American music history. In Portland, Oregon, they have a great archive. Check them out at their website, albinamusictrust.org, I think.
0: Yeah.
1: But yes.
0: Before that, we had Dennis McDavid with a song called Thank You for Coming. That's the last song on his album Computer Man, which came out in 1980 on Aberdeen World Star Productions, which may have been his own label.
1: And then before that was Billy Thorpe starting off that block with his song Million Dollar Bill Theme. Hint, hint.
0: That's a good title. Yeah, yeah. If you want to donate $1 million to us.
1: Hint, hint. Billy Thorpe is from Australia. And we just posted a nice story of what he looks like.
0: Yeah, it's got a good gatefold, full body shot of Billy.
1: And his
0: holding
1: belt,
0: his guitar.
1: His belt is phenomenal.
0: Looking like he's from Australia, for sure.
1: And his belt is looks like it's definitely worth $1 million.
0: Really?
1: I love that belt. It's like an eagle head, man.
0: Oh, yeah, yeah.
1: But, speaking of $1 million...
0: You won't hear Billy Thorpe anywhere else.
1: No.
0: Probably.
1: And you can donate $1 million if you're ballin' to Freeform Portland. Because we are fundraising.
0: We are. 10th year anniversary, and we are doing a little fundraising to remind everyone how important community radio is to our city and to a thriving, functioning democracy.
1: Yeah.
0: Like ours sometimes is.
1: Yes, sometimes. 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
0: No.
1: 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It's a huge packet. It's a huge gift basket.
0: Yeah, large gift bag.
1: Yeah. 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
0: 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And that will pull up a list of the different things that we have available. Some of those are given for free as part of the donation amounts. T-shirt on the right, called Free From Portland, a kind of handwritten font, is the 10th anniversary shirt. And the there's some other T-shirts, too, if you want to see what else is there. Free From Portland bandana is $15. It's pretty cool. I think that's Nia, if you've seen that before. And, yeah, while you're there, if you want to check out the website, there's an archive of shows that all the programming that goes on at Freeform Portland. We keep the shows only for 2 weeks and then they're gone. So if you miss a show and want to go back and check it out, you can go to the archive tab, to the which tab is it?
1: It's like the schedule.
0: Schedule tab, sorry. Schedule tab. And then that's where the shows are listed.
1: Yeah, we're discombobulated today. We're just so... So
0: our minds are flying in 100 different directions.
1: Yes, and we also forgot to do the station ID.
0: I think we did it by accident.
1: Did we?
0: I don't know.
1: Yes.
0: It's possible. Sometimes we do it by accident, just by, you know, habit.
1: Anyways, we're here. You know what you're listening to. 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
0: We're looking to raise $10,000 this year also. Mm. Right now we're at around $3,500, I think, a little bit more. So our goal is $10,000 by the end of the 2 weeks. We can make it. We can do it.
1: So visit freeformportland.org and pitch in $50 or even $100. 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
0: We take pride in bringing you new and old sounds that are not on the corporate airwaves and often not on streaming services either. And everyone up here does brain-crafted, how do you say that, sets of music.
1: Handcrafted, people like recording their shows.
0: Mm-hmm. Some people are live, some people record. We're a mixture. We do it live.
1: Some people do lots of commentary on their shows.
0: Mm-hmm.
1: Bachelor's Panty Draw. Shout out to Felicity.
0: Yeah, to our former
1: show
0: partners,
1: partner.
0: Showmates.
1: Yeah, she had a really good show in the early Freeform days called Bachelor's Panty Draw. And she interviewed some amazing local artists. Had a really great show. People would come up, talk about their art medium, creative writing,
0: mm-hmm.
1: singing. Amazing, good stuff. So many good shows at Freeform Portland. So keep us on the air. We're here. We're willing and ready to play music for you 24 hours a day, but we can't do it without you.
0: No.
1: So we're going to play some more music. Go to freeformportland.org and hit that donate button.

0: shit on.
1: And that is BLO, who are a band from Nigeria. And that was Bulky Backside. And that came out in 1978 on an album of theirs called BLO Is Back. And that is on the Aphrodisia label. Before that
2: was Ashwin Batish from India with his pitched up version, plus four on the turntables, Raga Rock. And that is on his Sitar Power album from 1986 on the Shinachi label. Do you remember Shinachi?
1: No.
2: It was a international label. I think they're from... I can't remember where they're from, but they put out a lot of...
1: Yeah, I don't have anything on Shinachi.
2: World music.
1: World music, right.
2: I was at... Because I was working at the world music floor.
1: On Tower.
2: At Tower Records in Chicago at the time. And we had a big Shinachi... section of
1: records.
2: World music stuff.
1: Right. Before that, we had Princess Shine. That's from Nigeria. That's a song called I Got Something in Heart. And that is on her album. It's called You. She came out in 1985 or 6 on, I think it's her own label.
2: And then starting off that block was some psychedelic Jesus rock from Nigeria. The Saints with their song Jesus Saves. There's a whole genre of like psychedelic Jesus, well, Christian music,
1: mm-hmm.
2: which is pretty coveted.
1: Yeah, it's got a good sound to it.
2: It's got a
1: pretty freaky.
2: Yeah, it's kind of a jam. But then their album was Let the People Know, and that is from 1977 on the Gaudiac label. Did you know it's fundraising time? We do it twice a year.
1: Yeah.
2: At Freeform Portland.
1: And it's our special 10th anniversary fundraising.
2: Very special.
1: Yeah.
2: Because it's been 10 years. What is 10 years? Is it silver, wood? I think it might be tin or aluminum.
1: I am not sure.
2: Let me check.
1: It's important either way. 10-year landmark here in Portland, bringing music to the airwaves for 10 years. First in North Portland, now over in South Portland. And we are a community of volunteer DJs at Freeform Portland. 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
2: Yeah, 10 years at Freeform. 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It is tin and aluminium is the element.
1: Aluminium.
2: Yes, but you can actually... And tin and aluminium actually symbolize the strength, flexibility, and durability of a musical marriage.
1: Mm-hmm,
2: yes,
1: mm-hmm.
2: We've been married to the radio waves for very long, for 10 years, and we couldn't have done it without you.
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1: Yeah, we can do one of those. I have some of the old, like, vintage Maxells that we can use.
2: Yeah.
1: XL2.
2: Yeah, that'd be fun. And then, you know, I really appreciate how the station connects listeners to multiple music genres that you might not hear on commercial radio.
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2: 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Nope.
1: No, like jazz, you might hear roots, you might hear hip hop, rockabilly, death metal, yacht rock, you name it. It's all here somewhere.
2: New wave,
1: post-punk.
2: Italo disco.
1: Yeah.
2: I love the Italo disco these days, Jim.
1: Yeah. We play lots of Indonesian and Malaysian music on our show, Indonesian pop from the 60s and 70s and 80s.
2: Yeah, so go visit freeformportland.org and pitch in $50 or even $100. 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Joy.
1: The joy.
2: I have lots of joy when I hear how much listeners and DJs appreciate their love of Freeform Portland. It's always good to hear feedback from you. And you can always go to our, what is that site where? 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
1: Oh, Discord, yeah.
2: You can always comment on our Discord site on our webpage, the little sidebar area. You can say shout outs to the DJs who are playing on the air. You know, you can post some nice things. You can post some critical commentary of hey, that was a good song, but
1: it could have been better. Here's how.
2: Yes, and we always, you know, we're growing, and we would love any feedback from our listeners and DJs and whoever's out there, maybe some other beings in the universe.
1: Yeah, tuning in.
2: I would love that.
1: There are aliens in our midst.
2: I know. Maybe we can actually broadcast into space and they'll pick up Freeform Portland Airways.
1: Yeah.
2: And they'll be like...
1: Skymen.
2: They'll communicate back saying, right. We are communicating with Freeform Portland for the first time. The cosmos.
1: Right. Please accept our message. We'd like to donate $50.
2: Oh, yeah. Or they could, like, beam down some, like, tin or aluminium.
1: thanks for the aluminium donation, but...
2: Yeah. Sometimes it's in the asteroids, isn't it?
1: Yeah, I think so.
2: Yes, right. But we're proud and loud and local.
1: Yes.
2: So everyone in our community has a stake in Freeform Portland. 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
1: It is. It is almost time for the end of our show.
2: Yes.
1: And Jeff Ross and It's a Nice World to Visit is coming up. Someone else who's been on the station since we started.
2: Yes.
1: 10 years.
2: 2016.
1: Also. So he'll be, stay tuned for that show.
2: Yes, he's playing a great eclectic set of post-punk, psych, garage, you name it.
1: Yeah.
2: Yes.
1: So, now's your last chance. Not your last chance, but last chance during our show.
2: Yeah.
1: To go and donate. 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
2: Yeah. We're going to leave you some wacky tunes. Moog. Moog heavy tunes. It's going to be Oscar Young. from Hong Kong and his orchestra, and it's a Moog album of animal songs, which are pretty great. 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

Ending that set of music here on Freeform Portland with the Feelies from their album Crazy Rhythms, we heard the song Everybody's Got Something to Hide Except for Me and My Monkey, a song that was originally recorded by the Beatles and appears on the album that everybody has decided to call the White Album. My name is Jeff, and you are listening to It's a Nice World to Visit here on Freeform Portland. I'm here every Saturday afternoon from noon until 2. Thanks very much for joining me today. Before the Feelies, we heard the Soft Pack from their self-titled debut album with the song Answer to Yourself. Ahead of that, we had Sunday Mourners from their album A Rhythm Absolute with the song When Dreams Come True. And to start us out, we heard Move Along by Go Go Go Earhart from their album Exit the UXA. It came out back in 2002 on Gold Standard Laboratories. Thanks very much for keeping it tuned here. I'd like to remind you once again that we are doing a fundraiser at present. And why are we doing a fundraiser? That's the question you have to ask yourself. I mean, you're a radio station. Why do you need money? Well, I'll tell you why we need money. We are an all-volunteer-run, listener-sponsored radio station. That means that everybody you hear, for instance, myself, and all the other volunteer DJs, yes, they are volunteer DJs, none of us get paid to do this. 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

ending that set of music here on Freeform Portland with the band Radio 4. From their album, or from the EP entitled Dance to the Underground, we heard the song Dance to the Underground, and that's the original version of that track. Ahead of that, we had This Is Radio Clash by The Clash from the collection The Singles. Before that, we heard XTC with When You're Near Me, I Have Difficulty from their album Drums and Wires. And to start us out, we heard Lipstick Vogue by Elvis Costello and the Attractions from the album This Year's Model. My name is Jeff, and you are listening to the program It's a Nice World to Visit, a show that I host every Saturday afternoon from noon until 2. 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

Wrapping up that set of music here on Freeform Portland with the band Satan's Pilgrims from their album Psyxploitation, and we heard the song Dilation. Ahead of that, we had the instrumental Transmission by The Routes from their album Surfing Pleasures, on which they do instrumental covers of songs originally recorded by Joy Division. Before that, we had Trim 2 by Mission of Burma from their album Verses. And to start us out, we heard Radio Free Europe from the EP that came out in 2025 by REM, which is a remastered version of the original 7-inch single. Thanks very much for keeping it tuned here to Freeform Portland. 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And at this time, we are doing a fundraiser at present. We're asking that you, our listening audience, or members of our community, support the station by going to our website and making a financial contribution. 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We're suggesting, however, that you do it at $50, $100, $250, but anything that you could do to support the station would be greatly appreciated. And one of the reasons I think you should support the station, or one of the things that makes this station unique and different from other radio stations that do this sort of thing, is that a couple times a year we actually change the schedule. We throw out the old schedule and open the airwaves up to people. We ask people to make solicitations, I guess, or suggestions of shows that they might want to do. And often the people who make these suggestions or come on board to Freeform Portland have no prior radio experience, and we train people to do radio shows. We grant people access to the airwaves, which, as I said earlier in the show, is a freedom of speech issue. And I think it's pretty awesome that we open the airwaves up to people who have never had radio shows and teach them how to do so. I myself have taught many people in the first 5 or 6 years of this station. I did a lot of training, and a lot of those people have either continued to be on the radio here at Freeform Portland, or actually a majority of them have gone on to other radio stations here in the Portland metro area. 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

Wrapping up that set of music here on Freeform Portland with the band Suicide, and that comes from the collection Surrender. We heard the song Dream Baby Dream. My name is Jeff, and you are listening to It's a Nice World to Visit here on Freeform Portland. I'm your host. I am here every Saturday from noon until 2. Before Suicide, we heard The Fall from the album The 27 Points, and we heard the song Cloud of Black. Ahead of that, we did All Allahs from their second album, Worship the Sun, with the song Had It All. And to start us out, we heard National Express by the Heavenly Bodes, and that comes from their album Green Hills, which is available from Fuzz Club Records. As I said, my name is Jeff, and you are listening to Freeform Portland, where we are doing a fundraiser at present. 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All the volunteer DJs select their own music. There's nobody telling us what to play or basically when to play it. The only rule here is because this airwaves are regulated by the SEC, we're not supposed to be offensive. Offensive, of course, is subjective. But I think we could just avoid swear words and that sort of thing and, you know, and just not be offensive. I think it's pretty easy to judge but public standards of offense. Anyway, so outside of that, outside of being offensive, there really are, or not being offensive, there really are no rules here. So you could tune in at any time. 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It has become one of my most favorite songs. It's got a great danceable sort of rhythm, but I also like the way the background vocals go along with the drum beats and the bass beats and form sort of a in tandem sort of rhythm for the song. This is Faust with Jamal Audence from the album 71 Minutes here on Freeform Portland.

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Wrapping up that set of music here on Freeform Portland with the band Echo and the Bunnymen. From the collection Crystal Days 1979 through 1999, we heard the song Way Out and Up We Go. My name is Jeff and you are listening to It's a Nice World to Visit here on Freeform Portland. I'm here every Saturday afternoon from noon until 2. Before Echo and the Bunnymen, we heard Tom Verlaine from something called the 1986 London Sessions, and we heard the song Vanity Fair. Those recordings were done in 1986 and were rejected by the record label. Some of those recordings went on to be B-sides of singles that came out in 87 and 88, but a couple of those songs remained unreleased until somebody put that out on the internet, thank goodness. Before Tom Verlaine, we heard the Teardrop Explodes from the collection Culture Bunker 1978 through 1982 with their version of the song Reddit in Books. And to start us out, we heard the band Faust from their album 71 Minutes, and we heard Jamal Audence. My name is Jeff, and you are listening to It's a Nice World to Visit here on Freeform Portland, as I probably already informed you. I'd like to remind you that we are doing a fundraiser at present. Freeform Portland is a listener-sponsored, all-volunteer-run radio station, which means that we rely on the support of our listening audience to keep the lights on. 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I've already made some pitches. I've already suggested some reasons why this might be viable. Again, it comes down to a freedom of speech issue for me. 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I don't quite know what I would do if I didn't have access to doing this show on this radio station. 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

Wrapping up that set of music here on Freeform Portland with the band That Petrol Emotion from the collection Every Beginning Has a Future, an anthology 1984 through 1994, and we heard the song V2. Ahead of that, we had All Fall Together by Big Country from a reissue of their first album, The Crossing. 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I'm here every Saturday from noon until 2. 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

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I'm going to leave you here with one last track. This is Pale Saints to end this set of music or end my show today from their album In Ribbons. This is A Thousand Stars Burst Open. 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

Ladies and gentlemen, it's blues time. We'd like for you to prepare yourselves, get yourselves together, get yourself in the frame of mind to dig the king. That is the king of the blues, Mr. B.B. King.

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I don't want a soul, baby, hanging around my house when I'm not at home. 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

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Because the little girl, she talked too much. If she just have to come by to see us,

for Legend 3-1 Portland. I'm DJ Scarby. This is DJ Scarby's Listening Post. And what you last heard there was Don't Answer the Door, Live at the Village Gate, New York, 1969 by B.B. King from the album Alive and Well. And I'm playing songs from some of my family's favorite singers and thought that was appropriate for today during our 50th year anniversary fundraiser, because you are our family and you make it 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So, what I have coming up for you next is the song Say Boss Man by Bo Diddley from the album Bo Diddley, one of my dad's favorite singers.

You're listening to more than I'm DJ Charby. This is DJ Charby's Listening Post. And what you last heard there was Your Precious Love by Erykah Badu and D'Angelo from the album High School High, the soundtrack. Before that was the original Your Precious Love by Marvin Gaye and Sammy Terrell from their Greatest Hits album. Prior to that was Midnight Train to Georgia Live by Gladys Knight and the Pips from the album Live at the Roxy. And to start off that set, you heard Say Boss Man by Bo Diddley from the album Bo Diddley. And I'm playing songs by some of my family's favorite singers. This is basically like if I were to make a mixtape for them like I used to when I was a kid, but now it's on the air for all of you to enjoy, and you make this possible with your donations, and you're celebrating 10 fabulous years of being on the air thanks to you, and we want to keep that going. 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So go check that out and keep us on there and keep us loud, local, and able to provide this great service for the city you and I love. So now we're gonna get back to the music and we're gonna hear another song by D'Angelo, and this is I Found My Smile Again, the radio edit from the single of the same name.

You're listening to me from Portland. I'm DJ Sharpie. This is DJ Sharpie's Listening Post. And we're listening to songs by some of my family's favorite singers. My brother and my mom are going to come visit me this last week, but they weren't able to. So I thought I'd play this in honor of them. And we last heard there was one of my mom's favorites, Alicia Keys, and that was Best of Me Originals from her album Keys. Before that was Apple by Alicia Keys featuring Pharrell Williams from the Hidden Figures album soundtrack. And before that we heard one of my mom's favorite singers growing up was Stressed Out by Babyface from the album Face to Face. And to start off that set, we heard I Found My Smile Again by D'Angelo from the single I Found My Smile Again. And it would make me smile so much if you would help keep us on the air. We've been on the air for 10 years, and it's thanks solely to people like you. We do not have a corporation. We do not have anyone telling us what to do, what to put on the air, because we're all volunteer run, we're all independent, and we're all rely on donations to keep us going and keep us on the air. It's rare for a city to have something like we have. 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So we're gonna get back into the music, and I'm gonna play the song Bloody Waters by her, from her album Back of My Mind. This is one of my brother's favorite singers. And yeah, I love you, Adam. 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

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And this is DJ Charby and DJ Charby's listening post, listening to songs from some of my family's favorite singers. And we last heard there was Body and Soul by Anita Baker from the album Rhythm of Love. Before that was Bulletproof Soul by Sade from the album Love Deluxe. Prior to that, you heard Prime Time by Janelle Monáe featuring Miguel from the album The Electric Lady. And to start that set, you heard Bloody Waters by her from Mac, the album Back of My Mind. And it's at the front of my mind to let you all know that we are celebrating 10 years being on the air as Portland's only independent, nonprofit, all music, all volunteer radio station. 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All right, we're gonna go back into music, and where you're next is Whitney Houston. And you're going to hear her song All at Once from her album, Whitney, The Greatest Hits.

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1: Cindy, mama, you understand that?
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1: 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I've been to Iraq, Iran, Eurasia, you know. I speak very, very fluent Spanish. Todo está bien chévere. You understand that?
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You're listening to Bring More More Than. I'm DJ Sharpie, and this is DJ Sharpie's Listening Post. And this is a song from some of my family's favorite singers. And what you last heard there was Don't You Worry About a Thing by Stevie Wonder from Inner Visions. Before that was Dr. Feelgood, live at Fillmore West, San Francisco, February 5th, 1971, by Aretha Franklin from the album Live at Fillmore West. Prior to that was Funkier Than a Mosquito, Sweeter by Nina Simone from the album It Is Finished. And a surf that said you heard All at Once by Whitney Houston from her 1985 album Whitney, St. Where I Was Born. And Freeman Portland was born 10 years ago, actually when I got to Portland 10 years ago. And I didn't know that I would end up being a part of this wonderful family and experience and wonderful service blessing that we provide for Portland, an all-volunteer-run, independent, nonprofit, all-music radio station. 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A mixtape by one of our DJs, a t-shirt, a mug, and a bumper sticker. That is incredible value. 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So we're going to keep the music going. And what you're hearing next is the song That's the Way of the World by Earth, Wind, and Fire from the album of the same name, That's the Way of the World.

listener for more than 90 days, Sharpie. This has been DJ Sharpie at the same post. And you can listen to songs by some of my family's favorite singers. And it's an honor to be able to play this for you. What you last heard there was A Woman Overseas by Brandi Carlile, one of my mom's favorite singers from the album Returning Myself. Before that was Joanne by Lady Gaga from the album Joanne. Prior to that was Don't Let It Bring You Down live by Seal from his live album One Night to Remember. He's one of my favorite singers. Before that was one of my mom's favorite singers, Neil Young with his original Don't Let It Bring You Down from the album After the Gold Rush. And we just start off that set, we heard That's the Way of the World, Earth, Wind, and Fire from the album That's the Way of the World. And I feel honored to be able to bring you this wonderful music. 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All right, to close out, I'm going to play for you So Amazing by The Midnight Hour, which is Adrian Young and Ali Sheikh Mohammed. And this is Luther Vandross' song they redid for their album, The Midnight Hour. Luther Vandross, one of my brothers, which is kind of our family's favorite. And Adrian Young is one of my favorite producers right now. So let's close out with that. 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All right. Thank you. Have a great weekend.

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Hey there, this is Baba Yaga with more Eye of the Pyramid. And so I am, well, recording from home because I'm still recovering from this stupid summer flu, and I have no energy. Yay! 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Ha ha. 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And there are different levels, and you can get different gifts with each level that you donate with. It's quite fun. I have a mug and I enjoy it because it holds my coffee and I am babbling. And so, because I was not feeling great, I'm going with the playlist that I made for last month but didn't record. And it was for Pride Month, and I realized

realize it's not Pride Month now, but any month is Pride Month if you want it to be. And so, I am starting off with Running With The Wolves by Aurora from Running With The Wolves.

And hello. So that was Shadow of a Man, Lady Gaga from Mayhem. We had Give Me Tonight, Adore Delano from Till Death Do Us Party, as she always says, party. And we had Fast Slow Disco, St. Vincent from the single. And starting it off before that was Running with the Wolves by Aurora from Running with the Wolves. Now, what we have coming up next is a throwback with Queen from Don't Stop Me Now from the Platinum Collection. 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Yay! Donate to us. Sorry, again, delirium.

And hello, hello. That was, Little Nas X, Old Town Road, featuring RM of BTX, the Soul Town Road remix from the single. We had Starman, David Bowie from The Rise and Fall of Ziggy Stardust and the Spiders from Mars. And we had I'll Tumble For Ya, Culture Club from Greatest Hits. Before that was Saturday Night's All Right for Fighting, Elton John, Goodbye Yellow Brick Road. And starting it off was Queen with Don't Stop Me Now from the Platinum Collection. 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And that is a monthly donation, but you can also do a one-time donation and we will greatly appreciate anything. Okay, so what we have now is Wham! With Everything She Wants from Make It Big.

0: Honey, I wasn't planning on showing up tonight.
1: You don't like dancing?
0: No. I mean, yeah. I like it. I like it a lot, dancing with you. It's just your,
1: You're tall.
0: Yeah, and you're not.
1: I'm not Puerto Rican.
0: You just figuring that out?
1: From down here, I wasn't sure.
0: Is that okay? That I'm not?
1: I don't know. Creo que sí, pero como yo nunca, since I never seen you before. This is my first time dancing in New York City, so you tell me. Is it okay?
0: There's not much I can do about it, so. Sorry. You just caught me by surprise, is all. I'm a by the book type, so.
1: By the book?
0: Try me again.

Okay, that was Warrior by Heather May from Glimmer. We had the Dance at the Gym, Cha-Cha, Meeting Scene, and Jump, Leonard Bernstein from West Side Story. And we had What is Love, Janelle Monáe from Rio 2. Starting it off was Everything She Wants, Wham, from Make It Big. And what we have now is New York by Golda Mae from the album Rotten.

And so that was Stranger to Myself, Souvenir, from the single. We have My DeLorean, Time Cop, 1983, and Primo the Alien from My DeLorean, the single. And starting it off was New York, Golda Mae from Rotten. And we are halfway through. And you are listening to KFFP LP Portland and KFFD LP Beaverton. 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Well, this is Baba Yaga with Eye of the Pyramid, and I am at home because my head is still all ooky. Technical term. And, yeah, but we are also in the middle of our summer fundraiser. Yay! And so, if you enjoy people who just play what they want, all kinds of music, and it isn't an algorithm or AI, or anything like that, please go to freeformportland.org. And click the donate button, and there you can donate some money that can help us thrive and continue with the music. And so, what we have now, speaking of music, is Kissing My Feet by T. Priestley from